0: I'm Rob Martier. President Trump says the United States will win the Iran war one way or another.
1: We're going to win on paper, or we're going to win military. One way or the other, it's going to be militarily or on paper.
0: Today, Trump shrugged off questions about the war dragging down Republican chances in the midterm elections, again saying other U.S. wars have lasted a lot longer. He then touted good things going on while the war continues, including a record stock market. The Dow and S&P finished higher today, while the Nasdaq lost 23. The New York Times says ex-girlfriends of Graham Platner claimed the main Democratic U.S. Senate hopeful was physically abusive and boasted about having a Nazi-like tattoo. The Times interviewed several women who recounted various episodes with the embattled Platner. One said he called the tattoo associated with the Nazi SS "My Totenkampf," contradicting Platner's claims he didn't know what it was. Another said Platner twisted her arm and shoved her into a bedroom, while another claimed the combat vet fantasized about killing people he considered a threat and said he would rape home intruders. Platner spent months telling the public there were no more skeletons in his closet. Last weekend, however, the Wall Street Journal exposed a sexting scandal on a hookup app involving Platner while being married. There are still around 700,000 ballots to be counted from California's primaries that were held Tuesday. We're still awaiting the final results in the L.A. mayor's race, featuring incumbent Mayor Karen Bass, reality TV star Spencer Pratt, and city councilwoman Nithya Raman. The New York Knicks, fresh off their Game 1 come-from-behind victory over the Spurs in the NBA Finals, are gearing up for Game 2. Red-hot Knicks are now winner of 12 in a row, dating back to their first-round series against the Hawks. Forward Karl Anthony Towns.
2: There's a lot more basketball to be played. Every game has to be approached like it's 0-0. You got to come out with that same energy, intensity, and desperation like it's Game 1.
0: Game 2 in San Antonio is set for 8:30 Friday night. Rob Martier, NBC News Radio.
3: Rocky Mountain News Network. I'm Teresa Taylor. On Wednesday, 25-year-old Yiva Smelianska pleaded guilty to misdemeanor theft for depositing duplicate paychecks while working at a Longmont bar, causing over $2,000 in losses. Smelianska, you may remember, was already under supervised custody, having been sentenced to 4 years in prison last year for the vehicular homicide of 17-year-old cyclocross champion Magnus White. A Mesa County couple, Jason and Jennifer Kaywood, were arrested following a multi-month fraud investigation of an at-risk adult by the Grand Junction Police Department. Law enforcement revealed that the financial losses resulting from the alleged scheme exceeded $100,000. The couple were arrested on 66 counts of identity theft. Our ground-level ozone season has officially returned to Colorado's Front Range, prompting medical professionals and air quality advocates to warn residents to limit outdoor activities during peak hours. I'm Teresa Taylor.
4: This is the Colorado Transit Report. I'm Shannon Lukens. Be safe and buckle up on your summer road trip. Last year, Colorado State Patrol issued more than 5,000 tickets through their Click It or Ticket enforcement campaign held in partnership with Colorado Department of Transportation. The most recent survey from CDOT shows 90.7% of people in Colorado are buckling up. That's the highest rate ever recorded. But it's still just below the national average of 91.2%, as reported by the National Highway Traffic Safety Association. Nationally, it's teenagers who are among the highest risk for motor vehicle crashes and among the least likely to buckle up. Of the 48 teens who died in passenger vehicle crashes last year, 65% were unrestrained. And if there are kids in the car, make sure they're properly restrained as well. A driver can be stopped and ticketed if an officer sees an unrestrained or improperly restrained child under the age of 18 in the vehicle.
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0: Dave Johnson. Be sure and be tuned in next time for another great edition of The Best in Blues on Blues Deluxe. We'll have another track from Kenny Wayne Shepherd's Ledbetter Heights 30th Anniversary Sessions latest release. More from Bill Wharton, better known as the Sauce Boss, and his latest title. Harold Young Rel Davenport will be our Blue Bloods guest. And we'll have classic work from Blues Traveler. All that and more next time on Blues Deluxe.
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1: NBC News Radio, I'm Rob Martier. President Trump says the U.S. will win the Iran war one way or another. He added other U.S. wars have lasted longer.
2: But when you look at hundreds of thousands of soldiers were killed in these various wars, they lasted many, many years. We're in there for a few months, and what we've done is amazing.
1: Today, President Trump shrugged off questions about the war dragging down Republican chances in the midterm elections. He then touted good things going on while the war continues, including a record stock market. His comments come with conflicting reports about the progress of the U.S.-Iran peace talks. A takedown of alleged fraudsters in Ohio is being announced by the Department of Justice. Acting U.S. Attorney General Todd Blanche made the announcement in Columbus today. State employees are among more than a dozen defendants who are being indicted in what Blanche called some of the most significant fraud schemes in the country. They allegedly defrauded the state and federal governments out of more than $50 million. This comes after the DOJ announced more than a dozen indictments in its fraud crackdown in Minnesota last month. Newark Mayor Roz Baraka is praising the actions of his police officers in restoring peace around Delaney Hall, but says the city's role around the facility is now going to be scaled back. Jonathan O'Halloran reports.
3: Baraka says since Newark police stepped in to restore calm, arrests have dropped from 80 to just 3. But now Baraka says it's time for the immigration detention facility to take care of itself. Baraka says it's not Newark's responsibility to secure the private facility. I'm Jonathan O'Halloran.
1: Some moviegoers are facing their own odyssey trying to score tickets to Christopher Nolan's latest film. Tickets for IMAX and other premium large format showings of The Odyssey went on sale this morning and immediately saw sky-high demand. So many fans tried to buy tickets that AMC had to put its ticketing app on hold. Rob Martier, NBC News Radio.
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0: Hey, good evening. Jake Jones here with a quick look at your local Four Corners forecast. And in for mostly clear conditions overnight tonight with a low down to about 50 degrees here in Durango. And tomorrow on a Friday, warming up to about 90 in Durango for a high. We'll see increasing clouds throughout the daytime and a mostly cloudy night Friday night. It will all clear up, though, for our weekend. Very sunny one in front of us by Saturday, up to 92 degrees. But on Friday, Pagosa Springs up to 83, Cortez 89, Aztec Farmington about 91, and Silverton 72.
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0: Hey, it's Audrey Peretz, and on the next Acoustic Storm, we'll unplug with Van Halen in the Eye of the Storm, with both incarnations of the band, featuring David Lee Roth and Sammy Hagar. 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

0: News Radio. I'm Rob Martier. Election officials in California say roughly 700,000 ballots still need to be counted following Tuesday's primary elections. We're still awaiting the final results in the L.A. mayor's race, featuring incumbent Mayor Karen Bass, reality TV star Spencer Pratt, and City Councilwoman Nithya Raman. Officials say it's taking so long because, by law, every voter gets a mail-in ballot that doesn't have to be postmarked until the final voting day and then gets signature verified. President Trump says he wants to bring down energy costs by investing $700 million in coal plants. Speaking from the Oval Office today, the president said the money will be used to preserve existing plants and build new ones.
1: If you look at China, if you look at so many of the successful countries, they're using coal. If you look at some of the real great failures countries, they're using wind.
0: Trump is invoking the Cold War era Defense Production Act that gives the president authority to support and invest in private production considered vital to national security. The president and New York Mayor Zoran Mamdani both confirming they'll be in attendance for Game 3 of the NBA Finals at Madison Square Garden between the Knicks and Spurs. Jonathan O'Halloran reports.
2: President Trump says Jim Dolan has personally invited him to Game 3.
1: I've been a Knicks fan for a long time, and I'm also a Jim Dolan fan.
2: Mayor Mamdani, when being asked if he plans to meet with the president during the game, says don't keep your hopes up. It's the first NBA Finals game at the Garden in 27 years. Game 3 between the Knicks and the Spurs will be Monday at 8:30. I'm Jonathan O'Halloran.
0: Amazon is unveiling a new AI robot that obeys verbal commands. The global online retailer revealed its new mobile robot today at an Amazon fulfillment center near London and said the next generation Proteus can respond to conversational prompts. Rob Martier, NBC News Radio.
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0: 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What's your dream? 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

0: good evening. Jake Jones here with a quick look at your local Four Corners forecast and in for mostly clear conditions overnight tonight with a low down to about 50 degrees here in Durango. And tomorrow on a Friday, warming up to about 90 in Durango for a high. We'll see increasing clouds throughout the daytime and a mostly cloudy night Friday night. It will all clear up though for our weekend. Very sunny one in front of us by Saturday, up to 92 degrees. But on Friday, Pagosa Springs up to 83, Cortez 89, Aztec Farmington about 91, and Silverton 72.
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0: Hey, it's Audrey Peretz, and on the next Acoustic Storm, we'll unplug with Van Halen in the Eye of the Storm, with both incarnations of the band, featuring David Lee Roth and Sammy Hagar. 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

0: Dave Johnson. Be sure and be tuned in next time for another great edition of The Best in Blues on Blues Deluxe. We'll have another track from Kenny Wayne Shepherd's Ledbetter Heights 30th Anniversary Sessions latest release. More from Bill Wharton, better known as the Sauce Boss, and his latest title. Harold Young Rel Davenport will be our Blue Bloods guest. And we'll have classic work from Blues Traveler. All that and more next time on Blues Deluxe.
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0: 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We got a full tank of gas, half a pack of cigarettes. It's dark, and we're wearing sunglasses.
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0: Radio. I'm Rob Martier. President Trump says one way or another, the United States will win the Iran war. Today, the president shrugged off questions about the war dragging down Republicans' chances in the midterm elections and added other U.S. wars have lasted longer.
1: But when you look at hundreds of thousands of soldiers were killed in these various wars, they lasted many, many years. We're in there for a few months, and what we've done is amazing.
0: He then said the U.S. is going to win either militarily or on paper. A takedown of alleged fraudsters in Ohio is being announced by the Department of Justice. Acting U.S. Attorney General Todd Blanche made the announcement in Columbus today. State employees are among more than a dozen defendants who are being indicted in what Blanche called some of the most significant fraud schemes in the country. They allegedly defrauded the state and federal government out of more than $50 million. The president says the man he wants to be the next director of national intelligence would be temporary. White House correspondent John Decker asked Trump about his choice of Bill Pulte as acting DNI on Thursday in the White House, and it was the first time Trump said Pulte was only short term.
2: In fact, the president said that he's in the process right now of interviewing candidates who would be the permanent DNI.
0: Pulte currently serves as the Federal Housing Finance Agency director and will take over for the outgoing Tulsi Gabbard. Trump can bypass a Senate confirmation process for several months while Pulte is on the job. The NBA Finals are back on Friday. The Knicks and Spurs square off from San Antonio for Game 2 in the best-of-seven series. New York took an early lead after clawing back from a 14-point deficit to stun the Western Conference champions with a comeback win. The Knicks have won a dozen consecutive playoff games, while the Spurs hope Victor Wembanyama can bounce back from a poor performance in Game 1. Rob Martier, NBC News Radio.
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0: Hey, good evening. Jake Jones here with a quick look at your local Four Corners forecast and in for mostly clear conditions overnight tonight with a low down to about 50 degrees here in Durango. And tomorrow on a Friday, warming up to about 90 in Durango for a high. We'll see increasing clouds throughout the daytime and a mostly cloudy night Friday night. It will all clear up though for our weekend. Very sunny one in front of us by Saturday, up to 92 degrees. But on Friday, Pagosa Springs up to 83, Cortez 89, Aztec Farmington about 91, and Silverton 72.
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0: News Radio. I'm Rob Martier. Former Trump National Security Advisor John Bolton is anticipated to plead guilty to mishandling classified documents. That's according to CNN, which cited three sources familiar with the matter. It's part of a plea deal that will also see Bolton pay a more than $2 million fine. An illegal retention of sensitive national security documents conviction carries a sentence between 0 and 60 months in prison. Bolton was indicted back in October. There are thousands more ballots that still need to be counted following Tuesday's primary elections in California. We're still awaiting the final results in the L.A. mayor's race, featuring incumbent mayor Karen Bass, reality TV star Spencer Pratt, and city councilwoman Nithya Raman. The governor's race features Steve Hilton, Javier Becerra, and Tom Steyer. Officials say it's taking so long because, by law, every voter gets a mail-in ballot that doesn't have to be postmarked until the final voting day and then gets signature verified. With gridlock alert days declared for all 8 upcoming World Cup matches, New York City is releasing its transportation plan. Sarah Lee Kessler reports.
1: Governor Kathy Hochul says the Big Apple is ready.
2: We've got this.
1: You can get to MetLife Stadium by grabbing a bus at Grand Central Terminal, the Port Authority, or Columbus Circle, or take an NJ Transit train from Penn Station, and if train service goes down, the city has a contingency plan. Buses on standby. There'll be extra subway service, but don't plan to get around the city by car.
3: New Yorkers should plan for increased congestion and traffic delays.
1: Mayor Zoran Mamdani.
0: From gridlock to no water bottles, FIFA is making a last-minute change, of course, and says they will not allow fans to bring water bottles inside of stadiums hosting World Cup matches. A spokesperson says that decision was made to prevent risk and injury to players and attendees. Rob Martier, NBC News Radio.
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0: look at your local Four Corners forecast, and in for mostly clear conditions overnight tonight with a low down to about 50 degrees here in Durango, and tomorrow on a Friday warming up to about 90 in Durango for a high. We'll see increasing clouds throughout the daytime and a mostly cloudy night Friday night. It will all clear up though for our weekend. Very sunny one in front of us by Saturday, up to 92 degrees. But on Friday, Pagosa Springs up to 83, Cortez 89, Aztec Farmington about 91, and Silverton 72.
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0: are known as the Sauce Boss, and his latest title, Harold Youngrell Davenport, will be our Blue Bloods guest, and we'll have classic work from Blues Traveler. 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

Word it closed its investigation without announcing any charges after saying officers were called to the Alpha Sigma Phi frat house last October to find a 19-year-old student hurt and unconscious. He was taken to a local hospital in critical condition, later listed as stable, but no word if that student fully recovered. Now, some former members said the student was not hazed but was shocked by exposed electrical wiring in the basement. The national fraternity, however, did not buy that account, closed the chapter in October, and announced in January they were filing civil charges against former chapter members after finding evidence of hazing. I'm Levon Putney.

0: I've got you for the rest of your natural born life if you don't watch your step. You want another one?
1: Yes.
0: You got it. You got another one right there.
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1: NBC News Radio. I'm Rob Martier. President Trump says the United States will win the Iran war one way or another. On Thursday, Trump shrugged off questions about the war dragging down Republican chances in the midterm elections, saying other U.S. wars have lasted a lot longer. He then stated the U.S. is going to win, either militarily or on paper. The president says the man he wants to be the next director of national intelligence would be temporary. White House correspondent John Decker asked Trump why Bill Pulte would only be the acting DNI.
2: He said that Pulte only wanted to take on the position on a temporary basis.
1: Pulte currently serves as the Federal Housing Finance Director and will take over for the outgoing Tulsi Gabbard. The Alpha Sigma Phi's national fraternity shut down its chapter at Rutgers University and sued former members after a 19-year-old was critically hurt at the frat house, but still no criminal charges. Levon Putney has more.
3: The Middlesex County Prosecutor's Office put out word it closed its investigation without announcing any charges after saying officers were called to the Alpha Sigma Phi frat house last October to find a 19-year-old student hurt and unconscious. He was taken to a local hospital in critical condition, later listed as stable, but no word if that student fully recovered. Now, some former members said the student was not hazed but was shocked by exposed electrical wiring in the basement. The national fraternity, however, did not buy that account, closed the chapter in October, and announced in January they were filing civil charges against former chapter members after finding evidence of hazing. I'm Levon Putney.
1: If you want to hydrate at World Cup matches, bring money. FIFA making a last-minute change of course says they will not allow fans to bring water bottles inside stadiums hosting World Cup matches. The previous rule would have allowed fans to bring empty, transparent plastic bottles into the stadium. It means fans will have to buy bottled water. FIFA says the prices will not exceed standard venue rates. Rob Martier, NBC News Radio.
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0: Good evening. Jake Jones here with a quick look at your local Four Corners forecast, and in for mostly clear conditions overnight tonight with a low down to about 50 degrees here in Durango, and tomorrow on a Friday warming up to about 90 in Durango for a high. We'll see increasing clouds throughout the daytime and a mostly cloudy night Friday night. It will all clear up though for our weekend. Very sunny one in front of us by Saturday, up to 92 degrees. But on Friday, Pagosa Springs up to 83, Cortez 89, Aztec Farmington about 91, and Silverton 72.
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0: NBC News Radio, I'm Mark Mayfield. Election officials in California say roughly 700,000 ballots still need to be counted following Tuesday's primary elections. We're still awaiting the final results in the L.A. mayor's race, featuring incumbent Mayor Karen Bass, reality TV star Spencer Pratt, and city councilwoman Nitya Raman. We're also waiting on the governor's race, featuring Steve Hilton, Javier Becerra, and Tom Steyer. Officials say it's taking so long because, by law, every voter gets a mail-in ballot that doesn't have to be postmarked until the final voting day and then gets signature verified. President Trump says the man he wants to be the next director of national intelligence would be temporary. White House correspondent John Decker asked Trump about his choice of Bill Pulte as acting DNI on Thursday in the White House, and it was the first time that Trump said Pulte was only short-term.
1: In fact, the president said that he's in the process right now of interviewing candidates who would be the permanent DNI.
0: Trump faced pushback from some Democrats and some Republicans after indicating he wanted to name Bill Pulte as acting DNI. Pulte currently serves as the Federal Housing Finance Agency director and will take over for the outgoing Tulsi Gabbard. Trump can bypass a Senate confirmation process for several months while Pulte is on the job. If you want to hydrate at World Cup matches, bring money. Rob Martier explains.
2: FIFA, making a last-minute change of course, says they will not allow fans to bring water bottles inside stadiums hosting World Cup matches. The previous rule would have allowed fans to bring in empty, transparent plastic bottles into the stadium. With heat expected to be an issue at the stadiums, it means fans will have to buy bottled water. FIFA says the prices will not exceed standard venue rates. I'm Rob Martier.
0: And the Stanley Cup Final is even following the first two games of the series. The Carolina Hurricanes put together a thrilling comeback to take down the Vegas Golden Knights 4-3 in Game 2. The best-of-seven series now tied 1-1. 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

0: Hey, good evening. Jake Jones here with a quick look at your local Four Corners forecast and in for mostly clear conditions overnight tonight with a low down to about 50 degrees here in Durango. And tomorrow on a Friday, warming up to about 90 in Durango for a high. We'll see increasing clouds throughout the daytime and a mostly cloudy night Friday night. It will all clear up though for our weekend. Very sunny one in front of us by Saturday, up to 92 degrees. But on Friday, Pagosa Springs up to 83, Cortez 89, Aztec Farmington about 91, and Silverton 72.
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0: NBC News Radio, I'm Mark Mayfield. President Trump says the U.S. will win the Iran war one way or another.
1: We're going to win on paper, or we're going to win military. One way or the other, it's going to be militarily or on paper.
0: On Thursday, Trump shrugged off questions about the war dragging down Republican chances in the midterm elections, again saying other U.S. wars have lasted a lot longer. His comments come with conflicting reports about the progress of U.S.-Iran peace talks. President Trump says the man he wants to be the next director of national intelligence would be temporary. White House correspondent John Decker asked Trump about his choice of Bill Pulte as acting DNI on Thursday in the White House, and it was the first time that Trump said Pulte was only short-term.
2: In fact, the president said that he's in the process right now of interviewing candidates who would be the permanent DNI.
0: Trump faced pushback from some Democrats and some Republicans after indicating he wants to name Bill Pulte as acting DNI. Pulte currently serves as the Federal Housing Finance Agency director and will take over for the outgoing Tulsi Gabbard. Trump could bypass a Senate confirmation process for several months while Pulte is on the job. A takedown of alleged fraudsters in Ohio is being announced by the Department of Justice. Acting Attorney General Todd Blanche made the announcement in Columbus on Thursday. State employees are among more than a dozen defendants who are being indicted in what Blanche called some of the most significant fraud schemes in the country. They allegedly defrauded the state and federal governments out of more than $50 million. This comes after the DOJ announced more than a dozen indictments in its fraud crackdown in Minnesota last month. And some moviegoers are facing their own odyssey trying to score tickets to Christopher Nolan's latest film. Tickets for IMAX and other premium large format showings of The Odyssey went on sale Thursday morning and immediately saw sky-high demand. So many fans tried to buy tickets that AMC had to put its ticketing app on hold. Wait time stretched up to an hour when sales resumed. Fandango users also reported issues when trying to buy tickets. 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

0: Hey, good morning. Jake Jones here. I got a quick look at your local Four Corners forecast, and we're in for a very warm Friday across the Four Corners. 90 degrees for a high we'll get up to here in Durango today, and we'll see increasing clouds throughout the region throughout our afternoon. Looking at a mostly cloudy night tonight, but it'll all clear up for the weekend ahead of us. Looking at a very sunny weekend there, with highs up to 92 degrees in Durango by Saturday. Today, Pagosa Springs, you're up to about 83, Cortez, 89, Aztec Farmington, about 91, and Silverton, up to about 75.
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to see you strut up and down the floor when you're talking to me. That baby talk, I like it like that.

0: 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President Trump says the U.S. will win the Iran war one way or another.
1: We're going to win on paper, or we're going to win military. One way or the other, it's going to be militarily or on paper.
0: On Thursday, Trump shrugged off questions about the war dragging down Republican chances in the midterm elections, again saying other U.S. wars have lasted a lot longer. He then touted the good things going on while the war continues, including a record stock market. His comments come with conflicting reports about the progress of U.S.-Iran peace talks. A new military aid package for Ukraine has been approved by the House in defiance of President Trump's foreign policy. On Thursday, 18 Republicans joined with the Democrats in passing the measure on a 226 to 195 vote. The bill will give $1.3 billion in assistance to Ukraine, now fighting a Russian invasion for more than 4 years. It would also expand sanctions against Moscow. While seen as a sign of continued support for Kyiv, the bill faces an uphill battle to make it to President Trump's desk. If you want to hydrate at World Cup matches, bring money. Rob Martier explains.
2: FIFA, making a last-minute change of course, says they will not allow fans to bring water bottles inside stadiums hosting World Cup matches. The previous rule would have allowed fans to bring in empty, transparent plastic bottles into the stadium. With heat expected to be an issue at the stadiums, it means fans will have to buy bottled water. FIFA says the prices will not exceed standard venue rates. I'm Rob Martier.
0: The pushback against data centers continues. The New York legislature voted on Thursday in favor of a one-year moratorium on data center permits. Advocates say this will give the state some time to lay out rules and plan to make sure that the energy grid is protected and utility rates don't skyrocket. And the Prince Estate is releasing 10 unreleased songs. The collection called Timeless features tracks recorded over different periods in Prince's career from 1977 through 2016. 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

0: Hey, good morning. Jake Jones here. I got a quick look at your local Four Corners forecast, and we're in for a very warm Friday across the Four Corners. 90 degrees for a high we'll get up to here in Durango today, and we'll see increasing clouds throughout the region throughout our afternoon, looking at a mostly cloudy night tonight, but it'll all clear up for the weekend ahead of us, looking at a very sunny weekend there, with highs up to 92 degrees in Durango by Saturday. Today, Pagosa Springs, you're up to about 83, Cortez, 89, Aztec Farmington, about 91, and Silverton, up to about 75.
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0: NBC News Radio, I'm Mark Mayfield. President Trump says a man he wants to be the next director of national intelligence would be temporary. White House correspondent John Decker asked Trump about his choice of Bill Poltec as acting DNI on Thursday in the White House, and it was the first time that Trump said Poltec was only short-term.
1: In fact, the president said that he's in the process right now of interviewing candidates who would be the permanent DNI.
0: Trump faced pushback from some Democrats and some Republicans after indicating he wants to name Bill Poltec as acting DNI. Poltec currently serves as a Federal Housing Finance Agency director and will take over for the outgoing Tulsi Gabbard. Trump could bypass the Senate confirmation process for several months while Poltec is on the job. The House of Representatives has approved a new military aid package for Ukraine in defiance of President Trump's foreign policy. On Thursday, 18 Republicans joined with the Democrats in passing the measure on a 226-195 vote. The bill would give $1.3 billion in assistance to Ukraine, now fighting a Russian invasion for more than 4 years. While a statement of support for Kyiv, the bill faces an uphill battle to make it to President Trump's desk. Amazon is unveiling a new AI robot that obeys verbal commands. Monica Nelson reports.
2: The global giant revealed its new mobile robot at an Amazon fulfillment center near London and said the next generation Proteus can respond to conversational prompts. The vice president of Amazon Robotics says you tell it what needs to be done and it figures out the priority, the route, and the timing. The new Proteus will be rolling through Amazon fulfillment centers across Europe starting early next year. The current Proteus models are being used in 25 U.S. warehouses where it operates only in the docking areas. I'm Monica Nelson.
0: And the NBA Finals are back on Friday. The Knicks and Spurs square off from San Antonio for Game 2 of the Best of 7 series. 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

0: Hey, good morning. Jake Jones here. I got a quick look at your local Four Corners forecast, and we're in for a very warm Friday across the Four Corners. 90 degrees for a high we'll get up to here in Durango today, and we'll see increasing clouds throughout the region throughout our afternoon, looking at a mostly cloudy night tonight, but it'll all clear up for the weekend ahead of us, looking at a very sunny weekend there, with highs up to 92 degrees in Durango by Saturday. Today, Pagosa Springs, you're at about 83, Cortez, 89, Aztec Farmington, about 91, and Silverton, up to about 75.
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0: NBC News Radio, I'm Michael Kastner. President Trump says U.S. will win the war with Iran one way or another. More from Mark Mayfield.
1: Trump talked to reporters on Thursday.
2: Or we're going to win military. One way or the other, it's going to be militarily or on paper.
1: The president shrugged off questions about the war dragging down Republican chances in the midterm elections, again saying other U.S. wars have lasted a lot longer. He then touted good things going on while the war continues, including a record stock market. His comments come with conflicting reports about the progress of U.S.-Iran peace talks.
0: The House of Representatives has approved a new military aid package for Ukraine in defiance of President Trump's foreign policy. 18 Republicans joined with the Democrats in passing the measure on Thursday.
3: The ayes are 226, the nays are 195. The bill is passed, and without objection, the motion to reconsider is laid upon the table.
0: The bill would give $1.3 billion in assistance for Ukraine, now fighting a Russian invasion for more than 4 years. It would also expand sanctions against Moscow. The measure was pushed through using a discharge petition, a method where the House can force votes on bills that have been blocked by majority leadership. While seen as a statement of continued support for Kyiv, the bill faces an uphill battle to make it to President Trump's desk. One person is dead, six are injured after a mass shooting Thursday night in Birmingham, Alabama. Police say the gunfire broke out at some sort of gathering. They don't know yet how many shooters were involved, but say there was a large amount of gunfire. Milwaukee health officials say they're monitoring three people as a precaution for the Ebola virus. The city health department says the three are very low-risk individuals who recently returned from Africa. None of them reported any contacts that would further raise concerns about possible Ebola transmission. Michael Kastner, NBC News Radio.
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0: Hey, good morning. Jake Jones here. I got a quick look at your local Four Corners forecast, and we're in for a very warm Friday across the Four Corners. 90 degrees for a high we'll get up to here in Durango today, and we'll see increasing clouds throughout the region throughout our afternoon, looking at a mostly cloudy night tonight, but it'll all clear up for the weekend ahead of us, looking at a very sunny weekend there, with highs up to 92 degrees in Durango by Saturday. Today, Pagosa Springs, you're at about 83, Cortez 89, Aztec Farmington about 91, and Silverton up to about 75.
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0: NBC News Radio, I'm Michael Kastner. President Trump says U.S. will win the war with Iran one way or another. More from Mark Mayfield.
1: Trump talked to reporters on Thursday.
2: Or we're going to win military. One way or the other. It's going to be militarily or on paper.
1: The president shrugged off questions about the war dragging down Republican chances in the midterm elections, again saying other U.S. wars have lasted a lot longer. He then touted good things going on while the war continues, including a record stock market. His comments come with conflicting reports about the progress of U.S.-Iran peace talks.
0: The House of Representatives has approved a new military aid package for Ukraine in defiance of President Trump's foreign policy. 18 Republicans joined with the Democrats in passing the measure on Thursday.
3: The ayes are 226, the nays are 195. The bill is passed, and without objection, the motion to reconsider is laid upon the table.
0: The bill would give $1.3 billion in assistance for Ukraine, now fighting a Russian invasion for more than 4 years. It would also expand sanctions against Moscow. The measure was pushed through using a discharge petition, a method where the House can force votes on bills that have been blocked by majority leadership. While seen as a statement of continued support for Kyiv, the bill faces an uphill battle to make it to President Trump's desk. One person is dead, six are injured after a mass shooting Thursday night in Birmingham, Alabama. Police say the gunfire broke out at some sort of gathering. They don't know yet how many shooters were involved, but say there was a large amount of gunfire. Milwaukee health officials say they're monitoring three people as a precaution for the Ebola virus. The city health department says the three are very low-risk individuals who recently returned from Africa. None of them reported any contacts that would further raise concerns about possible Ebola transmission. Michael Kastner, NBC News Radio.
4: Rocky Mountain News Network, I'm Teresa Taylor. In a debate last night, Colorado Democratic gubernatorial primary candidates, U.S. Senator Michael Bennett and Attorney General Phil Weiser, largely agreed on policy, but clashed over their tactics against the Trump administration. Bennett accused Weiser of failing to join a first-term lawsuit against Trump's family separation policy, while Weiser criticized Bennett for voting to confirm certain Trump cabinet nominees. Experts are warning of an intense mosquito season in Colorado due to a mild winter and warmer temperatures that allowed more insect eggs to survive. The warming trend is also expected to extend the transmission window for West Nile virus. And the Denver Greek Festival returns this weekend on the grounds of the Assumption Greek Orthodox Cathedral to celebrate its milestone 60th annual event. Hosted by the cathedral's parishioners, the cultural celebration features live music and an array of homemade Greek foods and desserts. I'm Teresa Taylor.
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Well, good morning. Good morning, good morning. Here we go. That last track, it was first a hit for Marvin Gaye and Tammy Terrell back in 1967. But that version we just heard, Diana Ross, Ain't No Mountain High Enough. Her version released in 1970, just after she left the Supremes. Welcome into your Friday, June 5th. We've got plenty of sunshine today, some warm temperatures. Going to be close to 90 throughout the region. Pretty warm. Pretty warm. Find a way to stay cool. There will be some isolated rain showers out there. So hopefully they come by your spot this afternoon. And hopefully you live close to me so they come by my spot. I want some of that rain. I mean, it's going to be very scattered. Some small isolated rain showers. But they'll be present. Be out and about. All right, let's get this Friday rolling. We now travel to 1989. Here's Tom Petty. I Won't Back Down. Radio 101, good morning.

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That one by Ben E. King. 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Good morning. Thanks for tuning in. Just got to 620 on this Friday, June 5th. And we have a quick peek at what's going on right here in your local forecast. Weather updates all brought to you by Radio 101. We got our sunshine out and about this morning. Mostly sunny skies throughout this Friday and relatively hot. High near 90 in Durango, up to 87 in Pagosa Springs, 93 in Farmington and Aztec, 92 in Cortez, and 71 in Silverton. We do have some isolated rain showers cooling off a lucky few this afternoon, but then our sunset eventually at 8:28, expecting clear skies tonight and a low right around 50 degrees. We do kick off our weekend tomorrow with sunny skies, high temperatures near 90, and looking ahead to Sunday, mostly sunny skies, high temperatures in the mid-80s. Quick look at your forecast. 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Yeah, we're getting back to that. This next track coming out almost 6 years ago to the day. This is Grace Potter with Love Is Love. Radio 101, good morning.

0: Day Tripper. Now by the Beatles here on Radio 101. I was one of the many instances where I was just singing along to the song and pretty much forgot that I got a talk afterwards. It was a surprise to me. Coming up next, we got a quick listen to what's going on locally and then more music to sing along to. Stick around for that. 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Again, that's 970-259-9366. With that quick listen to what's going on locally, we send it back to our news desk with Sandy Connor. Good morning.
1: 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Under dry conditions, something as seemingly small as a dragged trailer chain, overheated brakes, or a tossed out cigar can cause catastrophic impacts. Music in the Mountains is celebrating 40 years, beginning July 9th and ending August 2nd. 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
5: 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You understand that?
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0: Good morning. Your road report's all brought to you by Bank of the San Juans, born in the mountains, built on local relationships, and here for the people and businesses that make Durango home. Major road work continues on Highway 160 through Pagosa Springs. There's a multiple road closures and the highway is reduced to one lane in each direction. There's a reduced speeds in place and you can definitely expect delays. Paving operations also pick up on Highway 160 just west of Cortez. There is alternating one lane traffic and you're likely to encounter delays there. Paving and milling work also continues on Highway 550 just north of Aztec. The highway is reduced to one lane in each direction. There's reduced speeds in place, and you can expect delays during peak travel times. Please drive safe and enjoy your weekend.
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0: NBC News Radio, I'm Michael Kastner. Senate Republicans have passed a $70 billion bill to fund ICE through the rest of President Trump's term. The Senate voted through the night on multiple amendments to the bill in an 18-hour-long vote-a-rama. The new bill includes about $38 billion for ICE, about $22 billion for the Border Patrol, and $5 billion for the Department of Homeland Security. NBC's Monica Alba in Washington.
1: What's really interesting about this is that this was the money that had to be taken out after we saw that debate over funding when there was the government shutdown that was extended. And then also, of course, after the immigration action that we saw that led to the death of two U.S. citizens in Minnesota. So they pulled this out of there, and this is how they attempted to pass that.
0: President Trump says he'd be open to meeting Iranian Supreme Leader Ayatollah Mojtaba Khamenei.
2: If I did meet, I'd be honored to meet him. I'd like to see if we make a deal. But if we make a deal, it's possible that I would meet him. I'd be okay with it.
0: Trump made the comment yesterday while fielding questions from reporters in the Oval Office. When asked if he thought Khamenei might not want to meet, Trump replied, "I would say I'm not his favorite person." The Ayatollah's father and several other members of his family were killed in a U.S.-Israeli airstrike at the start of Operation Epic Fury. One person is dead, six others are injured following a mass shooting in Birmingham, Alabama. It happened Thursday night during what was described as a large gathering in the Sandusky neighborhood. Birmingham Police Department spokesperson Darrell Freeman says officers responded to a call of multiple shots fired Thursday night.
3: When officers arrived on scene, they observed at least seven individuals suffering from an apparent gunshot wound. Birmingham Fire Rescue arrived on scene, transported those individuals to the hospital.
0: Michael Kastner, NBC News Radio.
4: Rocky Mountain News Network, I'm Teresa Taylor. Governor Pola signed a new law reforming how municipalities utilize photo radar systems. The legislation caps excessive speeding penalties at $120. To close existing loopholes, the law now mandates that towns mail physical warnings to drivers during a mandatory 30-day warning period and post highly visible roadside and social media notices. Experts are warning of an intense mosquito season in Colorado due to a mild winter and warmer temperatures that allowed more insect eggs to survive. The warming trend is also expected to extend the transmission window for West Nile virus, which has already seen its first confirmed human case of 2026 in Jefferson County. And we told you earlier in the week about the toddler who fell into an active irrigation ditch in the Fort Collins area Tuesday night. The Larimer County Sheriff's Office has announced that the toddler has died. I'm Teresa Taylor.
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0: Oh, if I could turn back time. That one by Cher, first released in 1989. Good morning. Just past 7:08 now on this June 5th, about 47 degrees and rising in the Durango-Bodo area. We keep the music going on this Friday. We now travel to 1988, just a year prior to that Cher track. This one, Melissa Etheridge, Bring Me Some Water. 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

0: yeah. Yeah, just take a look. Look around. Bunch of weirdos. Yeah, when you're strange. Although I think you and I are counted amongst them. proud weirdo. All right, more music coming at you as we cruise on through this Friday. It's now 7:20 a.m. and we got a quick listen to what's happening in your local forecast. Well, we got the sunny skies out and about today. Should be quite beautiful throughout this Friday. A bit warm in my estimation anyways. High near 90 in Durango, up to 87 in Pagosa Springs, 93 this afternoon in Farmington, 92 in Cortez, and 71 in Silverton. We got some isolated rain showers cooling off a lucky few this afternoon, and then our sunset at 8:28, expecting mostly clear skies tonight and a low around 50 degrees. We kick off our weekend tomorrow with sunny skies, high temperatures near 90, and looking ahead to Sunday, mostly sunny skies, high temperatures in the mid-80s. Quick look at that forecast, all brought to you by Radio 101. And more music? Yeah, I promise that's coming up. We got the music right around the corner. 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

0: Show Me, powered by the Cranberries, right here on Radio 101. Good morning, Chad Pyre with y'all. 7:30 now on this June 5th. We got more music coming up. 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
1: 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The ice cream was generously donated by Baskin-Robbins. As we mentioned earlier in the newscast, CDOT is supporting Colorado State Patrol and 67 other local law enforcement agencies from today through the 17th. For the Heat Is On Summer Blitz DUI Enforcement Period. The DUI Enforcement Period lands right in the middle of the 100 deadliest days of summer, also known as the time period from Memorial Day to Labor Day, with the majority of Colorado's traffic fatalities and crashes occur. For FCB News, I'm Sandy Connor.
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0: Good morning. Music bed didn't start there, but here we go anyways. It is now trivia time. Trivia, trivia, trivia time. Let's go. Trivia time on this wonderful Friday. You could be a winner. Contest works like this. I got a slew of trivia topics. 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So let's try a little bit of trivia. Good morning.
1: Good morning, Chad.
0: Hello, hello. What's your name again?
1: My name is Bob.
0: Sweet. Well, you got your first question correct, I assume. All right, Bob. Welcome back to it, sir. Here's what you got on this Friday. You have New Look Baseball, World Cup Preview, TV by the Decade, Hot Song, or Disney Instrumental?
1: Oh, let's try World Cup Preview.
0: World Cup Preview. All right, it's coming up in 6 days, I believe. The World Cup will begin. It takes place, the opening ceremony and such will be on June 11th. So I got a few questions to get us ready for the World Cup. You ready, Bob?
1: Do it.
0: Okay. So actually only 8 countries have ever won the World Cup. This is on the men's side. We're talking the men's side, as that's what we're doing coming up here on June 11th. 8 countries have ever won the World Cup, but which one has won the World Cup the most?
1: I think that might be Brazil.
0: Correct. Yes, Brazil with the most World Cup wins. They won it 8 times, or they won it 5 times. Germany and Italy each have 4, Argentina with 3, France and Uruguay with 2, and then England and Spain each with 1. That's it. That's the only countries on the men's side that have ever won the World Cup. So we'll see on this one. Can you name me, Bob, for your second question here? Name me the Brazilian player that's the only player to ever win 3 World Cup titles.
1: Wow. I'll go with their legendary Pele.
0: Yes. Yeah. It's almost like a Wayne Gretzky type question. Like any record in World Cup history, Pele is a good guess for who had it. Just like Gretzky and hockey. Any record question there, it's usually Gretzky got it. But yes, Pele, the only player on men's or women's that has won 3 World Cup titles. He did those, of course, all with Brazil, 3 of their 5 titles. Pele. But, and then also, with the World Cup only being every 4 years, you got to be on the national team for at least 12 years to even get a shot at winning 3 titles. Okay,
1: yeah,
0: cool.
1: I think maybe his first one might have happened when he was just a teenager.
0: Yeah,
1: he was
0: right?
1: Like a phenom.
0: Yeah, exactly. Yeah. The first one happened just when he was a teenager there. And that's... it's amazing. There'll be more teenagers as well that will be featured in the World Cup, one of those sports that lends itself well for those kids to get some reps. All right, here's your last one, Bob, for our World Cup preview. Okay, besides Pele, name me a different player that is top 10 in World Cup goals scored all time.
1: Wow. I would say either Ronaldo or Lionel Messi.
0: Yeah, they both make the list. Ronaldo's actually second all-time in goals scored. He's scored 15 goals in World Cup matches. And then Lionel Messi is tied for 4th with 13 goals all-time. Pele's actually tied for 6. Yeah, he only scored 12 goals in all those World Cups, but is a big part of it. And then Yeah, then there's a whole bunch of different names on there too for the top 10. Lots of people, and there's actually the country with the most players in the top 10 would be Germany. Germany has five different players within the top 10 of total goals scored within the World Cup. So we'll
1: maybe one was the former U.S. coach Klinsmann.
0: He's not on that list, but yes, he is a former. Oh. No, nope, he is. No, you're right. He's eighth. 11th goal scored. Yeah, yeah, for sure. Right. Well, the U.S. is will be in the World Cup, of course, being one of the host nations. And I did see their draw, but I don't remember. I know they have Australia in their draw and
1: Paraguay.
0: And Paraguay, and there should be one other. I think
1: that's it.
0: Oh, that's
1: no,
0: it.
1: That's it.
0: Oh, because they expanded the field.
1: 48 teams.
0: Right, yeah. Right. Yeah, they expanded the field, which I don't know if that needed to happen, but it's kind of where a lot of sports are going right now. Just more.
1: More money.
0: Yeah, more money, but diluting the product, perhaps. We'll see, but it should be a lot of fun for the U.S. I know so much more about the women's U.S. team than I do about the men's, so I'll be learning as we go along here, I think, as I watch some of these games coming up next week.
1: And many people.
0: Yeah, I know, exactly, right? Not the biggest sport, although I played soccer for years and years and years, and I really enjoy it. I just don't catch a lot of those games and know a lot of the players. But we'll figure it out real quick. Starting next week with the World Cup, it begins on June 11th. Well, I guess I'll ask you real quick, Bob, who are you rooting for?
1: Well, of course, I'm a red-blooded American. I'd like to see them at least make the round of 16.
0: Right, yeah, get to the knockout stage. Yeah.
1: The last time that we were the host, it was 1994. And that team had a surprisingly good World Cup. And I just hope that they can do a respectable job again this year.
0: Yeah. I think I'm in the same boat. I'd like to see them get to that round of 16 would be a benchmark. And then you're kind of playing with house money after that. Whatever happens. But should be fun. That is a cool thing about watching high-leverage soccer like that. Each goal is so intense. It's kind of like a Stanley Cup finals where just one goal obviously makes such a big difference, and it's so intense when you get close, a cross comes in, get that anxiety. All right, should be fun. Well, well done, Bob, you got the World Cup of trivia time today, and you're a champion. We'll give you a golden boot.
1: Yes, we want the Ballon d'Or.
0: Yeah, exactly. Awesome. All right. Stay on the line for me, sir. We'll get you that gift card to Sunnyside.
1: Thanks, Chad.
0: Cool. Bob did well today getting us ready for the World Cup. Like I said, it starts on June 11th. Go USA. That's the time we got for trivia today. Thank you to Bob calling in. Thank you to everyone else giving it a whirl. We'll be back at it Monday. Tune in for your chance to win. 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

0: wonderful morning to you. Your road report brought to you by Krager's Ace Hardware, more than a hardware store, much, much more in the Town Plaza, Durango. Major road work continues on Highway 160 through Pagosa Springs. There's a multiple road closures and the highway is reduced to one lane in each direction. There's a reduced speeds in place and you can definitely expect delays. Paving operations also pick up on Highway 160 just west of Cortez. There is alternating one-lane traffic, and you're likely to encounter delays there. Paving and milling work also continues on Highway 550 just north of Aztec. The highway is reduced to one lane in each direction. There's reduced speeds in place, and you can expect delays during peak travel times. Please drive safe and enjoy your weekend.
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0: ABC News Radio. I'm Michael Kastner. The House has approved a new military aid package for Ukraine in defiance of President Trump's foreign policy. 18 Republicans joined with Democrats in passing the measure on Thursday.
1: The ayes are 226. The nays are 195. The bill is passed, and without objection, the motion to reconsider is laid upon the table.
0: The bill would give $1.3 billion in assistance for Ukraine, now fighting a Russian invasion for more than 4 years. It would also expand sanctions against Moscow. The measure was pushed through using a discharge petition, a method where the House can force votes on bills that have been blocked by majority leadership. While seen as a statement of continued support for Kyiv, the bill faces an uphill battle to make it to President Trump's desk. Senate Republicans have passed a $70 billion bill to fund ICE. At the White House, Garrett Hake this morning.
2: Just hours ago, a key vote in Washington.
3: This bill, as amended, is passed.
2: After an all-night session on Capitol Hill, Senate Republicans narrowly passing a bill to back President Trump's immigration agenda, funding ICE and Border Patrol for the rest of his term.
0: It does not include security funding for the White House ballroom, nor does it restrict President Trump's $1.8 billion so-called anti-weaponization fund. A Massachusetts woman who was acquitted of killing her police officer boyfriend is now suing the state police and the local police department. Karen Reed pleaded not guilty in 2022 over the death of her boyfriend. The lawsuit accuses both police departments of trying to conceal an embedded culture of bigotry and misogyny. She says she still isn't working.
4: I wanted to take time off. I want this to be over, but it's not done yet.
0: Michael Kastner, NBC News Radio.
5: Rocky Mountain News Network, I'm Teresa Taylor. In a debate last night, Colorado Democratic gubernatorial primary candidates, U.S. Senator Michael Bennett and Attorney General Phil Weiser, largely agreed on policy, but clashed over their tactics against the Trump administration. Bennett accused Weiser of failing to join a first-term lawsuit against Trump's family separation policy, while Weiser criticized Bennett for voting to confirm certain Trump cabinet nominees. Experts are warning of an intense mosquito season in Colorado due to a mild winter and warmer temperatures that allowed more insect eggs to survive. The warming trend is also expected to extend the transmission window for West Nile virus. And the Denver Greek Festival returns this weekend on the grounds of the Assumption Greek Orthodox Cathedral to celebrate its milestone 60th annual event. Hosted by the cathedral's parishioners, the cultural celebration features live music and an array of homemade Greek foods and desserts. I'm Teresa Taylor.
6: This is the Colorado Transit Report. I'm Shannon Lukens. Be safe and buckle up on your summer road trip. Last year, Colorado State Patrol issued more than 5,000 tickets through their Click It or Ticket enforcement campaign held in partnership with Colorado Department of Transportation. The most recent survey from CDOT shows 90.7% of people in Colorado are buckling up. That's the highest rate ever recorded. But it's still just below the national average of 91.2%, as reported by the National Highway Traffic Safety Association. Nationally, it's teenagers who are among the highest risk for motor vehicle crashes and among the least likely to buckle up. Of the 48 teens who died in passenger vehicle crashes last year, 65% were unrestrained. And if there are kids in the car, make sure they're properly restrained as well. A driver can be stopped and ticketed if an officer sees an unrestrained or improperly restrained child under the age of 18 in the vehicle.
7: This report is brought to you by OlderWiser.org. 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
8: 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Just get done with work and get into that weekend. Relatively hot today, tomorrow, and Sunday, but hopefully some cloud cover in the late afternoon. Right now, we're heading down under Australian rock band The Little River Band with their 1977 hit, Help Is On The Way. 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

0: Oh yes, heart and soul. Huey Lewis in the News, first released in 1983. Hey, good morning. Happy Friday. More music coming up. We got a quick listen of what's happening right here in your local forecast. 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Got ourselves the sunshine out and about this morning. That trend likely to continue most of the day. I got some hot temperatures as well. A high near 90 in Durango, up to 87 in Pagosa Springs, 93 in Farmington and Aztec, 92 in Cortez, and 71 in Silverton. We do have some isolated rain showers cooling off a lucky few this afternoon, and then our sunset eventually at 8:28. Expecting mostly clear skies tonight, a low around 50 degrees. Hey, we kick off that weekend tomorrow with sunny skies, high temperatures near 90, and looking ahead to Sunday, mostly sunny skies, high temperatures in the mid-80s. 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

0: You can find it all at 575 Rivergate Lane in Durango. 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Good morning.
1: 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Summer in Colorado means road trips, camping, and exploring, which brings heavy traffic and drivers unfamiliar with our terrain, said Shoshana Liu, CDOT's executive director. Under dry conditions, something as seemingly small as a dragged trailer chain, overheated brakes, or a tossed out cigar can cause catastrophic impacts. Music in the Mountains is celebrating 40 years, beginning July 9th and ending August 2nd. This milestone made it even more important as they celebrate not only their own anniversary, the 150th anniversary of the state of Colorado, and the 250th anniversary of the United States. There's nothing like the power of classical music. 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
1: Doc Holliday is buried in Glenwood Springs, played cards all across the West. He was born into a somewhat wealthy Southern family. He had Southern patrician values. He considered himself a Southern gentleman. He wound up as a dentist, but then got tuberculosis. And not too many people wanted a dentist with tuberculosis working on their teeth. So, you know, that sort of changed his career. He's very famous from the shootout in the OK Corral. But he winds up back here in Glenwood Springs. And he was a gambler. He was an inveterate gambler, drinker. I knew he was going to die young. But here was one of his secrets. So in a decade when everybody is carrying a great, big, heavy Colt 44, Colt 45, he had a Colt, but his was the 38. He had a Colt revolver, 38, called a Colt Lightning, in a shoulder holster. So while the cowboys are struggling to get their guns off their hips, he's already pulled his gun out from under his coat. He's got it cocked and pointed at your nose while you're still trying to get your gun out from under the table. So that's an interesting part about Doc Holliday. He always got you on the draw. But his last words, and he's buried in the Glenwood Cemetery, were, quote, "That's funny." And what that means is he always thought he'd be shot. He always thought he'd die with his boots on. And here he is wearing dirty socks.
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Oh, I believe in song lines, obvious and not. 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

0: 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Major road work continues on Highway 160 through Pagosa Springs. There's a multiple road closures and the highway is reduced to one lane in each direction. There's a reduced speeds in place and you can definitely expect delays. Paving operations also pick up on Highway 160 just west of Cortez. There is alternating one lane traffic and you're likely to encounter delays there. Paving and milling work also continues on Highway 550 just north of Aztec. The highway is reduced to one lane in each direction. There's reduced speeds in place, and you can expect delays during peak travel times. Please drive safe and enjoy your weekend.
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0: NBC News Radio, I'm Michael Kastner. The May jobs report is out, and it's beating all expectations. The Bureau of Labor Statistics says new non-farm payrolls increased by 172,000 last month. Most analysts were anticipating only about 80,000 new jobs. Investopedia's Caleb Silver.
1: Shows it that the labor market is in a really strong place right now. I wouldn't be out there quitting my job and looking for another one necessarily, but the fact that there are companies that are still willing to bring on this many workers, good sign for the American economy.
0: Senate Republicans have passed a $70 billion bill to fund ICE through the rest of President Trump's term. The Senate voted through the night on multiple amendments to the bill in an 18-hour-long so-called voterama. Monica Alba in Washington.
2: What's really interesting about this is that this was the money that had to be taken out after we saw that debate over funding when there was the government shutdown that was extended. And then also, of course, after the immigration action that we saw that led to the death of two U.S. citizens in Minnesota. So they pulled this out of there.
0: The new bill includes about $38 billion for ICE and about $22 billion for the Border Patrol. President Trump says he'd be honored to meet the supreme leader of Iran with one big stipulation. More from Rory O'Neill.
3: When asked if he would meet Iranian Supreme Leader Ayatollah Mujtaba Khamenei, President Trump said he would have that meeting, quote, if it was to make a deal. While behind the resolute desk in the Oval Office, President Trump said, if we make a deal, it's possible. 4 months ago, the Ayatollah's father was killed in a U.S.-Israeli airstrike at the start of Operation Epic Fury.
0: Scary Movie is expected to battle it out with Backrooms for first place at the box office this weekend. It's expected to make between $45 and $50 million in its debut weekend. Michael Kastner, NBC News Radio.
4: Rocky Mountain News Network, I'm Teresa Taylor. In a debate last night, Colorado Democratic gubernatorial primary candidates, U.S. Senator Michael Bennett and Attorney General Phil Weiser, largely agreed on policy, but clashed over their tactics against the Trump administration. Bennett accused Weiser of failing to join a first-term lawsuit against Trump's family separation policy, while Weiser criticized Bennett for voting to confirm certain Trump cabinet nominees. Experts are warning of an intense mosquito season in Colorado due to a mild winter and warmer temperatures that allowed more insect eggs to survive. The warming trend is also expected to extend the transmission window for West Nile virus. And the Denver Greek Festival returns this weekend on the grounds of the Assumption Greek Orthodox Cathedral to celebrate its milestone 60th annual event. Hosted by the cathedral's parishioners, the cultural celebration features live music and an array of homemade Greek foods and desserts. I'm Teresa Taylor.
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Imagine. 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Good morning. Just past 9:07 now on this June 5th, about 62 degrees and rising in the Durango Bodo area. We keep the music going. We now head to 1976. Here's Bob Seger and the Silver Bullet Band. 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

Happiness. That one by the band, they go by Heavy Heavy. More music coming up. We got a quick listen to what's happening in your local forecast. Your Four Corners weather update. It's all brought to you by Radio 101. Sunshine out and about today and warming up behind near 90 in Durango, up to 87 in Pagosa Springs, 94 in Farmington, 92 in Cortez, and 71 in Silverton. We do have a chance of some isolated rain showers this afternoon, a little bit of moisture out there. And then there's our sunset happening at 8:28. Mostly clear skies this evening and a low around 50 degrees. We kick off our weekend tomorrow with sunny skies, high temperatures near 90. And looking ahead to Sunday, mostly sunny skies, high temperatures in the mid-80s. Quick look at your forecast, all brought to you by Radio 101. Coming up next, some more music. This one, Fleetwood Mac with Save Me. Good morning. Happy Friday.

0: Saturday, July 4th from 11 a.m. to 3 p.m. Fun for all ages. 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The ice cream was generously donated by Baskin Robbins. As we mentioned earlier in the newscast, CDOT is supporting Colorado State Patrol and 67 other local law enforcement agencies from today through the 17th for the Heat Is On Summer Blitz DUI enforcement period. The DUI enforcement period lands right in the middle of the 100 deadliest days of summer, also known as the time period from Memorial Day to Labor Day, with the majority of Colorado's traffic fatalities and crashes occur. For FCB News, I'm Sandy Connor.
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2: 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Today, for Link the Lyrics, we reach back to 1972. And this morning, I need the next, it's like 15 lyrics or so, next couple of lines. I think you'll figure it out. Again, 970-259-4456. 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

All right, while we wait for our Link the Lyrics winner, some more music. Here's Bob Marley with Could You Be Loved? Radio 101, good morning.

Could You Be Loved? Bob Marley and the Wailers right here on Radio 101. Good morning, Chad Pryor with you. Thank you, everyone, calling in and playing Link the Lyrics today. Congratulations going out to Mike, our winner, the first with the correct lyrics. And sorry about that if you didn't get through today. Still having issues with our phone lines. But well done, Mike, calling and winning today. We'll give a listen. Here's Loggins, Messina, and Mike finishing your lyrics on this Friday.

0: And it's all because your mama can't dance and your daddy don't rock and roll.
1: Yeah, well done, Mike. That's exactly why all your issues stem from that one problem. Mama don't dance, your daddy don't rock and roll. And that song by Loggins and Melina, Messina, it was released off of their self-titled album, which was coming out in 1972. And Jim Messina, he talked about the song, about writing it, and he says that his stepfather, he says, and I quote, "My stepfather from Arkansas was not much of a mover or a groover, but my mom loved music. She loved Elvis and Ricky Nelson. She loved R&B music. But my stepfather was more of a Ernest Tubb, Johnny Cash kind of guy. There was not a whole lot of connection or understanding with me wanting to do music other than from my mom." So that line I wrote, "Your mama don't dance and your daddy don't rock and roll," that came from me thinking about how my mother wasn't really doing what she loves to do. She's not dancing because my stepfather was not into rock and roll. He thought the Beatles were just screaming, long-haired idiots. So I grew up having to put up with that. Well, it's just a fun lyric. Social significance. There's no intended social significance whatsoever other than my own experience of a kind of funky household where my daddy didn't rock and roll. We'll give it a listen in just a bit. Again, congratulations going out to Mike, our winner today, and we'll be back at it tomorrow. On Monday, I mean, tune in 9:40 for your chance to win with Link the Lyrics, all brought to you by East by Southwest. We'll hear a brief word from them, and then your Link the Lyrics song from today, released in 1972, Loggins and Messina, "Your Mama Don't Dance," on Radio 101.
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0: 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Major road work continues on Highway 160 through Pagosa Springs. There's a multiple road closures, and the highway is reduced to one lane in each direction. There's a reduced speeds in place, and you can definitely expect delays. Paving operations also pick up on Highway 160 just west of Cortez. There is alternating one-lane traffic, and you're likely to encounter delays there. Paving and milling work also continues on Highway 550 just north of Aztec. The highway is reduced to one lane in each direction. There's reduced speeds in place, and you can expect delays during peak travel times. Please drive safe and enjoy your weekend. 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

0: NBC News Radio, I'm Michael Kastner. Senate Republicans have passed a $70 billion bill to fund ICE through the rest of President Trump's term.
1: On this vote, the yeas are 52, the nays are 47. This bill, as amended, is passed.
0: The Senate voted through the night on multiple amendments to the bill in an 18-hour-long so-called voterama. The new bill includes about $38 billion for ICE, about $22 billion for the Border Patrol, and $5 billion for the Department of Homeland Security. It does not include security funding for the White House ballroom, nor does it restrict Trump's $1.8 billion so-called anti-weaponization fund for his political allies. Last month's jobs report is better than expected. The Bureau of Labor Statistics says new non-farm payrolls increased by 172,000 in May. Most analysts were anticipating only about 80,000 new jobs. Karen Reed is suing the Massachusetts State Police and the Canton Police Department nearly a year after she was acquitted of killing her police officer boyfriend. She tells NBC's Today show she feels she has to continue to battle for justice.
2: I had to fight for my freedom for years, and I knew as it unfolded, I was never going to be able to just forget that this happened to me, that I was wronged in this way.
0: Reed was accused in the death of her boyfriend, John O'Keefe, in 2022. Her first trial ended in a hung jury, and she was found not guilty of the most serious charges in her second trial. President Trump will be in western Wisconsin later today, the White House says. The president will be highlighting initiatives to help Wisconsin farmers in Chippewa Falls. Trump previously announced a $12 billion economic relief package for American farmers affected by trade disruptions. Michael Kastner, NBC News Radio.
3: Rocky Mountain News Network, I'm Teresa Taylor. Governor Pola signed a new law reforming how municipalities utilize photo radar systems. The legislation caps excessive speeding penalties at $120. To close existing loopholes, the law now mandates that towns mail physical warnings to drivers during a mandatory 30-day warning period and post highly visible roadside and social media notices. Experts are warning of an intense mosquito season in Colorado due to a mild winter and warmer temperatures that allowed more insect eggs to survive. The warming trend is also expected to extend the transmission window for West Nile virus, which has already seen its first confirmed human case of 2026 in Jefferson County. And we told you earlier in the week about the toddler who fell into an active irrigation ditch in the Fort Collins area Tuesday night. The Larimer County Sheriff's Office has announced that the toddler has died. I'm Teresa Taylor.
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0: you know, I've got to let you know, you're one of my kind.
1: 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This is Radio 101. Hey, good morning, Chet Pyre with you. We got a quick listen to what's going on in your local forecast. 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Got ourselves the sunshine. Yeah, it's out and about today. High temperatures getting up to about 90 in Durango, 87 in Pagosa Springs, 93 in Farmington and Aztec, 92 in Cortez, and 71 in Silverton. Although we do have some isolated rain showers cooling off a lucky few this afternoon. Our sunset eventually at 8:28, and then a mostly clear skies tonight, to low around 50 degrees. We kick off our weekend tomorrow with sunny skies, high temperatures near 90, and looking ahead to Sunday, mostly sunny skies, high temperatures in the mid-80s. 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That's coming at you. 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

Good morning, 10:30 now on this June 5th. Time to learn something new. You and I learning something new each and every weekday with Today I Learn. So today I learned that during the 1970 World Cup qualifiers, we have the 2026 edition of the World Cup coming up here in just a bit, but the 1970 World Cup qualifiers, soccer members of the Australian national team, they all went in to an Aboriginal witch doctor. They went to this witch doctor.

he cursed their team instead. So then this witch doctor cursed the Australian national team, and after that, Australia failed to qualify for the World Cup for another 32 years. Now, they're in the World Cup this year, so maybe the curse finally was broken. But today we learned that back in 1970, the World Cup qualifiers, the Australian national team went to a witch doctor. They brought in a witch doctor and was like, help us with our matches. And so the witch doctor did, and then they made it to the World Cup. But they never paid the witch doctor, so he cursed the team. And then Australia failed to qualify for the World Cup for 32 years. I don't know if those things are exactly related, but it's fun to think so. We'll see which witch doctor is helping out teams in this year's World Cup. It starts on June 11th. All right, learning something new. You and I learning something new each and every day. Up next, some music. I'm Dr. Doctor, give me some news. This is Robert Palmer, Radio 101. Good morning.

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1: I'm Dave Johnson. 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We'll have another track from Kenny Wayne Shepherd's Ledbetter Heights 30th Anniversary Sessions latest release. More from Bill Wharton, better known as the Sauce Boss, and his latest title. 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

0: 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I'm Chris Caraccio.
1: Senate Republicans have approved a $70 billion bill to fund ICE through the rest of President Trump's term. The Senate voted through the night on multiple amendments to the bill in an 18-hour-long votorama. The new bill includes about $38 billion for ICE, about $22 billion for the Border Patrol, and $5 billion for the Department of Homeland Security. Graham Plattner has pushed back against allegations from ex-girlfriends that he was physically abusive and boasted about having a Nazi-like tattoo. The New York Times interviewed several women who recounted various episodes with the embattled Maine Democratic Senate hopeful. One said Plattner twisted her arm and shoved her into a bedroom, while another claimed the combat vet fantasized about killing people he considered a threat and said he would rape home intruders. President Trump says it would be an honor to meet the Supreme Leader of Iran if it was to make a deal. He made the comment yesterday while fielding questions from reporters in the Oval Office. Trump was asked if he would meet Iranian Supreme Leader Ayatollah Mojtaba Khamenei if a deal is reached to end the war that is now in its fourth month. Former Trump National Security Advisor John Bolton will plead guilty to mishandling classified documents, according to multiple sources familiar with the matter. NBC's Alice Barr reports as part of a plea deal that also includes a fine of more than $2 million.
2: The plea deal would be a reversal for Bolton, who initially vowed to fight the charges, and a first legal victory in a series of attempted prosecutions against the president's political enemies.
1: An illegal retention of sensitive national security documents conviction carries a sentence up to 60 months in prison. Bolton was indicted back in October. He became a strong critic of President Trump after he left the administration in 2019 and is now due to be rearraigned in federal court later this month. FIFA, making a last-minute change of course, says they will now not allow fans to bring water bottles inside of stadiums hosting World Cup matches. A spokesperson said the decision was made to prevent risk and injury to players and attendees. I'm Chris Caraccio, NBC News Radio.
3: Rocky Mountain News Network, I'm Teresa Taylor. In a debate last night, Colorado Democratic gubernatorial primary candidates, U.S. Senator Michael Bennett and Attorney General Phil Weiser, largely agreed on policy, but clashed over their tactics against the Trump administration. Bennett accused Weiser of failing to join a first-term lawsuit against Trump's family separation policy, while Weiser criticized Bennett for voting to confirm certain Trump cabinet nominees. Experts are warning of an intense mosquito season in Colorado due to a mild winter and warmer temperatures that allowed more insect eggs to survive. The warming trend is also expected to extend the transmission window for West Nile virus. And the Denver Greek Festival returns this weekend on the grounds of the Assumption Greek Orthodox Cathedral to celebrate its milestone 60th annual event. Hosted by the cathedral's parishioners, the cultural celebration features live music and an array of homemade Greek foods and desserts. I'm Teresa Taylor.
4: This is the Colorado Transit Report. I'm Shannon Lukens. Be safe and buckle up on your summer road trip. Last year, Colorado State Patrol issued more than 5,000 tickets through their Click It or Ticket enforcement campaign held in partnership with Colorado Department of Transportation. The most recent survey from CDOT shows 90.7% of people in Colorado are buckling up. That's the highest rate ever recorded. But it's still just below the national average of 91.2%, as reported by the National Highway Traffic Safety Association. Nationally, it's teenagers who are among the highest risk for motor vehicle crashes and among the least likely to buckle up. Of the 48 teens who died in passenger vehicle crashes last year, 65% were unrestrained. And if there are kids in the car, make sure they're properly restrained as well. A driver can be stopped and ticketed if an officer sees an unrestrained or improperly restrained child under the age of 18 in the vehicle.
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0: Lake. That one by Jack Johnson. Hey, this is Radio 101. Good morning. Happy Friday. We got a quick listen to what's going on in your local forecast. And then, yeah, more music coming at you. 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They're at 271 Casey Lane in Durango. Sunshine. That's what's going on today. Durango, high near 90. Up to 87 in Pagosa Springs, 93 in Farmington, 92 in Cortez, 71 in Silverton. A hot one today. Although there are some isolated rain showers developing, a little bit of moisture here and there. Our sunset eventually at 8:28. Expecting clear skies tonight and a low around 50 degrees. We do kick off our weekend tomorrow with sunny skies, high temperatures near 90. And looking ahead to Sunday, mostly sunny skies, high temperatures in the mid-80s. 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And more music, it's coming to ya. 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Happy Friday.
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0: Yes, I have. Living in Colorado, you've seen that rain coming down on a sunny day. Creedence Clearwater Revival right here on Radio 101. Well, thank you so much for tuning in. I hope you had a wonderful kickoff to your Friday. And the music, of course, continues throughout this afternoon, getting you closer and closer to that weekend. We welcome in Jake Jones, who will take you through the afternoon. What's up, Jake?
1: What's going on, man?
0: Morning. Got big weekend plans?
1: No, not really, actually, which feels kind of nice.
0: Yeah, we've been talking about how you've had a couple of busy weekends in a row.
1: Yeah. I plan to really just take it easy, relax, spend some time probably out on the river.
0: Yeah.
1: Get out on Lake Nighthorse. I have not been to Nighthorse at all yet.
0: Me neither. Well, I was just talking to my wife about doing that this weekend.
1: Maybe I'll see you out there.
0: Yeah.
1: Yeah, I usually get a pass and then just fly down there like all the time.
0: Right.
1: Just even if it's just to hop in for like 10 minutes and then drive out.
0: Yeah.
1: But no, I haven't gotten one yet this year, so I'll probably do that today.
0: Yeah, we've done the punch pass the last couple of years.
1: Yeah, that's a good way to go.
0: Yeah, so yeah, we've done that. You know, load as many kids as you can in the car because it goes by carload. And then go swimming.
1: As long as you're all in that car.
0: Have you been out to that, it has a goofy name, the Wibbit, that inflatable obstacle course
1: they have on there? I've never done it because I don't have kids, and I feel like to get on that without your own kids is like, what are you doing out there?
0: I saw a big old group of somewhere in the late 20-year-olds.
1: Yeah,
0: fair. Six, seven dudes, and they were like going Mortal Kombat style on there, throwing each other
1: King
0: off.
1: King of the Hill style?
0: Yeah, King of the Hill.
1: That would be fun. Yeah, I got to get some friends and do that.
0: Yeah, I've been on it a few times, and it is fun. I took my kids, so it didn't look too weird. Yeah. No, but you got a life jacket on, so you feel good, comfortable, just flipping off of that thing and falling. But

0: Richard Engel reports that President Trump remains optimistic that an agreement with Iran can be struck, telling reporters at the White House yesterday that he'd even be open to meeting with Iran's supreme leader if it's to make a deal. Torrential downpours are heading towards Louisiana and other parts of the Gulf Coast this weekend. The developing storm system is forecast to begin today and intensify in the coming days. The New Orleans, Biloxi, and Gulfport metro areas are among those most likely to see the heaviest rain, with storms peaking tomorrow. Russia's space agency is delaying repairs to fix cracks and leaks on the International Space Station. A NASA spokeswoman says that structural repair efforts are being paused while engineers gather more measurements and other data. Cracks and leaks have been a growing concern inside the Russian-made Zvezda service module, which launched into space back in 2000. I'm Chris Caraggio, NBC News Radio.
1: And we got about 12:02 on the clock. Happy to have you along here. I'm Jake Jones, taking over the studio from Chad Pyre. Big shout out to him, setting off our Friday morning. You're officially rocking with the Joneses. And very shortly here, going to dive into your official request hour here in the Four Corners. I do have a couple local headlines first. These are with Sandy Connor. We'll pass it over to her for those. Your news at the top of this hour, it's all brought to you by the Gallery Flooring and Design Building, the Incredible Design Center at 129 Baker Lane. 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
2: 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Under dry conditions, something as seemingly small as a dragged trailer chain, overheated brakes, or a tossed out cigar can cause catastrophic impacts. Music in the Mountains is celebrating 40 years, beginning July 9th and ending August 2nd. This milestone made it even more important as they celebrate not only their own anniversary, the 150th anniversary of the state of Colorado, and the 250th anniversary of the United States. There's nothing like the power of classical music. 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

Richard, kicking off our afternoon this Friday on Radio 101. Happy to have you along here. I'm Jake Jones, and you're rocking with the Joneses. We just heard Devil Woman from Cliff Richard. And coming up, I got my request of the week. Wendy, big shout out to you. You called us in on Wednesday, I believe. We did a theme all about the summertime. We were building out an ultimate summertime playlist. Wendy called in one of my favorite songs from Jesse Colin Young. Brought it back into my life. I hadn't heard it in a little minute, and now I can't stop listening to it. We're going to throw it on again. This is Ridgetop, Jesse Colin Young. Wendy, thanks for it. Free for all Friday. Give me a call, 970-259-4456.

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0: That's Minute Work on Radio 101. Happy to have you along. Happy Friday. Hope you're having a great one so far. Truly a beautiful day out. I got a quick weather report that I'm about to dive into, but do give me a call. Once I'm done with this weather, I'll get back to those phone lines. We're in the middle of your request hour, 970-259-4456. 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And another very sunny one across the region today. 90 degrees we're getting up to here in Durango. And slight chances of precipitation this afternoon. About a 10% shot here in Durango. 20% chance over in Pagosa Springs. And about a 30% chance up north in the high country. Pagosa Springs will top out at about 86 today for a high. Cortez, 91 with 25 mile per hour winds over there. Aztec, Farmington, 10 to 15 mile per hour wind gusts for you. Pretty calm and very sunny day. 93 degrees. Very warm down there in both Aztec and Farmington. Silverton, you'll top out at about 75 degrees today. Sunset for all of us, 8:28 p.m. tonight, 14 hours, 37 minutes daylight. And I'll talk about your weekend forecast as we continue throughout the afternoon. Not that much to report on it, though. Bunch of sunshine and high temps. Do stick around. I got a bunch of great music coming up. I'd love to hear from you as well. Free for all Friday. Let's fill up this hour with some very fun music. 970-259-4456. 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

0: Happy Friday. This is Jake. Who's this?
1: Hey, what's up, Jake? Love your show, man.
0: Hey, yeah, thanks for being tuned in.
1: Yeah, wondered if you could play some Ozark Mountain Daredevils, like Jackie Blue, maybe?
0: Oh, I got you, brother, for sure. I'll fit that in.
1: Okay.

0: Hey, Radio 101, Free For All Friday. This is Jake. Who's this?
1: Jake, this is Tim.
0: All right, Tim, what are you thinking today, man?
1: How about some blood, sweat, and tears? You make me so very happy.
0: Oh, I got you, brother. Absolutely. We'll fit that in, okay?
1: All right, appreciate it. Thanks, Jake. Have a great weekend.

0: Billy Preston on Radio 101. That's I Wrote a Simple Song. We've been doing a free-for-all Friday today for your request line. Thanks, everybody, for calling in so far. Got a handful more requests coming up to fill up the rest of this 12 o'clock hour. Let's go right back to the request line. Hey, Radio 101, this is Jake. Happy Friday. Who's this?
1: Jerry Martin Allison.
0: What's up, Jerry? How you doing today, man?
1: Oh, freaking getting hot.
0: Yeah, it's getting toasty. It's getting hot out there for sure.
1: Yeah, we're a little warmer down here than you guys are up in Durango.
0: Well, try to stay cool, man. What can I throw on for you?
1: Oh, shoot, man. Now I lost my train of thought. Booker T.
0: Oh, Green Onions?
1: Green Onions.

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0: Hey, Radio 101, happy Friday. This is Jake. Who's this?
1: Happy Friday, Jake.
0: All right, what are we
1: Johnny
0: thinking?
1: Taylor.
0: Did you say Johnny Taylor?
1: Yeah, $2.
0: Oh, I love that one. I got you, Steve. Last $2.
1: Yeah, my wife, she said, yeah, you better tell him to play that one.
0: Oh, yeah, I'll never turn that one down.
1: Okay, well, you have a great, safe weekend, okay?
0: Absolutely, Steve. You too, my friend.
1: Thank you.

0: 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I'm Chris Caraggio.
1: Wall Street is seeing stocks fall across the board so far this trading session. The NASDAQ has been down over 800 points at times today. The Dow Jones Industrial Average has been down over 400 points, while the S&P 500 has been down close to 2%. President Trump says he's open to meeting the Supreme Leader of Iran if it was to make a deal. He made the comment yesterday while fielding questions from reporters in the Oval Office. Trump said, "If we make a deal, it's possible," despite the fact that the Ayatollah's father had been killed by a U.S.-Israeli airstrike at the start of Operation Epic Fury. Senate Republicans have passed a $70 billion bill to fund ICE through the rest of President Trump's term, NBC's Garrett Hake reports.
2: All Democrats and one Republican voting against it. The debate has caused a partial shutdown for months in Washington. Democrats criticizing recent ICE controversies, including the deaths of two protesters, amid Trump's aggressive immigration crackdown.
1: The Senate voted through the night on multiple amendments to the bill in an 18-hour-long voterama. The new bill includes about $38 billion for ICE, about $22 billion for the

0: New York leads 1-0 in the series after clawing back from a second-half 14-point deficit to win Game 1 Wednesday. After tonight, the series shifts to New York next week. I'm Chris Caraggio, NBC News Radio.
1: Rocky Mountain News Network, I'm Teresa Taylor. In a debate last night, Colorado Democratic gubernatorial primary candidates, U.S. Senator Michael Bennett and Attorney General Phil Weiser, largely agreed on policy, but clashed over their tactics against the Trump administration. Bennett accused Weiser of failing to join a first-term lawsuit against Trump's family separation policy, while Weiser criticized Bennett for voting to confirm certain Trump cabinet nominees. Experts are warning of an intense mosquito season in Colorado due to a mild winter and warmer temperatures that allowed more insect eggs to survive. The warming trend is also expected to extend the transmission window for West Nile virus. And the Denver Greek Festival returns this weekend on the grounds of the Assumption Greek Orthodox Cathedral to celebrate its milestone 60th annual event. Hosted by the cathedral's parishioners, the cultural celebration features live music and an array of homemade Greek foods and desserts. I'm Teresa Taylor.
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Stones kicking off our 1 o'clock hour this Friday. Glad to have you along here. That was Honky Tonk Woman kicking it off for us, and we got about 107 right now on the clock, and I got double requests coming up back to back here. CCR on the way. Deb, thanks for calling them in. That's coming up, but right now we'll dive into Tommy James and the Shondells. Merle, thanks for this one. This is Sweet Cherry Wine.

in on 101.3 FM with After Midnight. That's covering J.J. Cale there. Right before that, we heard Cotton Fields by CCR. And at the very top, Sweet Cherry Wine by Tommy James and the Shondells. Got the Eagles on the way for you. I'm going to dive into a very quick weather report here. It's a warm one across the Four Corners. 90 degrees in Durango today, about 86 in Pagosa Springs, 91 in Cortez, 93 down south in Aztec and Farmington, and getting up to about 75 for a high up in Silverton today. Slight chances of rain here in southwest Colorado, about a 10 to 30% chance of that. Do see these clouds rolling in, likely to stick with us throughout the rest of the afternoon. Mostly cloudy evening on the way, with low down to about 50. Here's the Eagles.

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Joel from 1980 right there. That one coming off his album Glass Houses. That's You May Be Right. And we're going to spin it back just a couple years, going to 1978. This was her debut single from her first solo album. This is Chaka Khan on 101.3 FM, your soundtrack to the Four Corners. I'm Every Woman.

0: Fleetwood Mac on Radio 101, 1975, that came out, that Say You Love Me. Right before that, we did hear Chaka Khan from 78, I'm Every Woman, and we'll slow it down with a classic folk feature here of Bob Dylan's from 1963. This is Girl from the North Country.
1: If you're traveling in the North Country fire, where the winds hit heavy on the borderline, remember me to one who lives there.

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from 2021. That's John Mayer with Last Train Home on Radio 101. Right before that, from 63, we went all the way back to a folk classic with Bob Dylan there. That was Girl from the North Country. And coming up right now, take it to 1974. This is Wet Willie. Keep on smiling.

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Kenny Loggins on Radio 101. He put that one out in 1980. That's I'm All Right. And coming up right now, I got Bonnie Raitt. This is a more contemporary feature of hers. This comes off an album of hers called Just Like That. 2022, she put this out. I believe she was about 77 years old. Sounds as good as ever. This is Made Up Mind. 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

0: 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I'm Chris Caraggio.
1: Stocks are sinking on Wall Street. A major sell-off in chip stocks sent the NASDAQ down over 800 points at times today. The Dow and the S&P 500 are also sharply lower as Treasury yields rise following a hotter-than-expected jobs report for May. President Trump is headed to western Wisconsin. The White House says he'll be highlighting initiatives to help farmers during a roundtable event in Chippewa Falls. Trump previously announced a $12 billion economic relief package for American farmers affected by trade disruptions, largely caused by tariffs. Parts of the Gulf Coast are bracing for torrential downpours and coastal flooding this weekend. Forecasters say the developing storm system will intensify over Louisiana, with New Orleans, Biloxi, and Gulfport Metro likely to see the heaviest rain tomorrow. Sunday, thunderstorms are expected to move across the lower and mid-Mississippi valleys. Maine Democrat Graham Plattner is denying allegations from ex-girlfriends that he was physically abusive and boasted about having a Nazi-like tattoo. The New York Times says several women accused the embattled Senate hopeful of violent behavior and physical threats. In an interview with MS Now, the combat vet denied some of the allegations. He acknowledged his struggles with PTSD following multiple combat deployments in Iraq and Afghanistan.
2: That I'm proud to be an American, where at least I know I'm free.
1: Vanilla Ice is being replaced by Lee Greenwood at President Trump's upcoming celebration of America's 250th anniversary. Trump recently canceled his Freedom 250 concerts after most of the artists pulled out of the show, except for rapper Vanilla Ice. Instead, Trump will be headlining a MAGA rally on June 24th featuring Greenwood, who will be singing his patriotic hit, God Bless the USA. Taylor Swift and Travis Kelce are expected to tie the knot in New York City, according to TMZ. A source with direct knowledge on the matter told the outlet that

0: two drivers during a mandatory 30-day warning period and post highly visible roadside and social media notices. Experts are warning of an intense mosquito season in Colorado due to a mild winter and warmer temperatures that allowed more insect eggs to survive. The warming trend is also expected to extend the transmission window for West Nile virus, which has already seen its first confirmed human case of 2026 in Jefferson County. And we told you earlier in the week about the toddler who fell into an active irrigation ditch in the Fort Collins area Tuesday night. The Larimer County Sheriff's Office has announced that the toddler has died. I'm Teresa Taylor.
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1972, Rod Stewart put that one out, That's You Wear It Well, coming off his album Never a Dull Moment. And this is Radio 101, happy to have you along here. I'm Jake Jones, you're rocking with the Joneses. That one kicking off our 2 o'clock hour, got about 2:08 now on the clock, with Tom Petty and the Heartbreakers on the way. 1981, they put this out. This is Something Big.

0: Steve Miller Band on 101.3 FM, that's Serenade, coming off their iconic Fly Like an Eagle album from 1976 there. Right before that, from 2008, a more contemporary collaboration between two legends, Leon Russell and Elton John together, that was If It Wasn't for Bad, and at the very top, Something Big, Tom Petty, from 1981. Right now, a very quick look at your local Four Corners forecast. Nearly up to 90 degrees here in Durango today for a high. We do have small chances of rain this afternoon, about a 10% shot on the forecast. Been pretty cloudy so far this afternoon, and it looks like it could stay that way. We got a mostly cloudy night in front of us, and it looks like we'll get down to about 50 degrees for a low. And then tomorrow on our Saturday, clears up big time, sunshine all weekend long. We'll be up to 90 again tomorrow as well. Pagosa Springs up to 86 today, Cortez about 91, Aztec Farmington 93, and Silverton up to about 75. Stick around, I got a bunch of great music on the way for you here. 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

That one coming off an album called Wine Light from 1980 there. Great collaboration between Bill Withers and Grover Washington Jr. That's just the two of us. Happy to have you along here. Happy Friday. I'm Jake Jones. You're rocking with the Joneses. Gonna take it to 1975 now. This coming off their album Hearts. This is America on Radio 101 with Sister Golden Hair.

Prince from 83 on Radio 101. That's Little Red Corvette. We heard America from 75. Ahead of that was Sister Golden Hair. And coming up right now, Uncle John's Band on Radio 101. This is Grateful Dead.

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Bee Gees classic coming off Saturday Night Fever from 1977 there. That's Staying Alive. Right before that, we did hear Uncle John's band, Grateful Dead. And coming up right now, we'll take it to 1974. This one off his album, Fulfillingness's First Finale. Stevie Wonder's Boogie On, Reggae Woman.

0: Here we go. What a bull.
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0: 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I'm Chris Caraggio.
1: Stocks are sinking on Wall Street. A major sell-off in chip stocks sent the NASDAQ down over 800 points at times today. The Dow and the S&P 500 are also sharply lower as Treasury yields rise following a hotter-than-expected jobs report for May. President Trump is headed to western Wisconsin. The White House says he'll be highlighting initiatives to help farmers during a roundtable event in Chippewa Falls. Trump previously announced a $12 billion economic relief package for American farmers affected by trade disruptions, largely caused by tariffs. Parts of the Gulf Coast are bracing for torrential downpours and coastal flooding this weekend. Forecasters say the developing storm system will intensify over Louisiana, with New Orleans, Biloxi, and Gulfport Metro likely to see the heaviest rain tomorrow. Sunday, thunderstorms are expected to move across the lower and mid-Mississippi valleys. Maine Democrat Graham Platner is denying allegations from ex-girlfriends that he was physically abusive and boasted about having a Nazi-like tattoo. The New York Times says several women accused the embattled Senate hopeful of violent behavior and physical threats. In an interview with MS Now, the combat vet denied some of the allegations. He acknowledged his struggles with PTSD following multiple combat deployments in Iraq and Afghanistan.
2: That I'm proud to be an American, where at least I know I'm free.
1: Vanilla Ice is being replaced by Lee Greenwood at President Trump's upcoming celebration of America's 250th anniversary. Trump recently canceled his Freedom 250 concerts after most of the artists pulled out of the show, except for rapper Vanilla Ice. Instead, Trump will be headlining a MAGA rally on June 24th featuring Greenwood, who will be singing his patriotic hit, God Bless the USA. Taylor Swift and Travis Kelce are expected to tie the knot in New York City, according to TMZ. A source with direct knowledge on the matter told the outlet the wedding is set for July 3rd in the middle of Manhattan. There's been no confirmation on the exact venue where the couple will exchange vows, but there's speculation that they'll have the ceremony at Madison Square Garden.
0: I'm Chris Caraggio, NBC News Radio.
3: Rocky Mountain News Network, I'm Teresa Taylor. In a debate last night, Colorado Democratic gubernatorial primary candidates, U.S. Senator Michael Bennett and Attorney General Phil Weiser, largely agreed on policy, but clashed over their tactics against the Trump administration. Bennett accused Weiser of failing to

0: of homemade Greek foods and desserts. I'm Teresa Taylor.
1: This is the Colorado Transit Report. I'm Shannon Lukens. Be safe and buckle up on your summer road trip. Last year, Colorado State Patrol issued more than 5,000 tickets through their Click It or Ticket enforcement campaign held in partnership with Colorado Department of Transportation. The most recent survey from CDOT shows 90.7% of people in Colorado are buckling up. That's the highest rate ever recorded. But it's still just below the national average of 91.2%, as reported by the National Highway Traffic Safety Association. Nationally, it's teenagers who are among the highest risk for motor vehicle crashes and among the least likely to buckle up. Of the 48 teens who died in passenger vehicle crashes last year, 65% were unrestrained. And if there are kids in the car, make sure they're properly restrained as well. A driver can be stopped and ticketed if an officer sees an unrestrained or improperly restrained child under the age of 18 in the vehicle.
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Sam Cooke kicking off our 3 o'clock hour on Radio 101 today, all the way back from 1962 there. That's Bring It On Home to Me. I'm Jake Jones. You're rocking with the Joneses. Ben Morrison coming up right now from 1970. Weather report on the way and a chance for you to win. 3:30, play music trivia on your soundtrack to the Four Corners.

0: 95 right there, Tracy Chapman on Radio 101. That's Give Me One Reason. Heard What a Fool Believes from 79. Right ahead of that, that was the Doobie Brothers, Michael McDonald on the lead vocal there, and Van Morrison at the very top, 1970, big classic of his, that was Caravan. All three of them right now bringing us into a very quick look at your local Four Corners forecast. 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They're located off Highway 160, right between the hospital and Elmore's Corner, Durango. And we got up to nearly 90 degrees for a high today here in Durango. Been a pretty cloudy afternoon, likely going to stay that way, looking at a mostly cloudy night tonight as well, with a low down about 50 degrees overnight tonight. Sunset will come up a bit later, about 8:28 p.m., 14 hours, 37 minutes daylight today. We've had very small chances of rain in southwest Colorado, about a 10 to 30% chance of that throughout the region. Pagosa Springs, you're up to about 86 today. Cortez, 91. Aztec, Farmington, both about 93 down south there. And up north, Silverton, nearly up to 75 today, about a 30% chance of rain up there. Do stick around, I got some great music coming up. Also, chance to win 3:30. We'll play Name That Tune Music Trivia on your soundtrack to Four Corners. 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
5: 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And I got $15 to Mama Sylvia's waiting for you right here at the studio. You got to be the first caller in to correctly name this tune. I'll give you the clue now. Well, here's the number to call. I guess I'll give you that as well. 970-259-4456. 970-259-4456. I need the name of the song and the band. Both those things. We're headed late 70s today. One of their signature songs. Here's your clue from 1979.

Number's 970-259-4456. That's your clue for the day. I'll play it again for you from 1979. Here it is. You got to name this tune.

Pete Townsend, solo one there, holding it down during music trivia for us today. And I'm back with a winner. Big shout out to Michael. Great job, my friend. Very quick on the phone today. And you were the first one in with the correct answer here. Went to 1979. Here was your clue. You had to name this tune.

This is Supertramp, Logical Song. Supertramp's Logical Song from 79. Michael, great job. $15 to Mama Sylvia's, waiting for you right here at the studio. One of their signature songs, of course, they got a couple of them, but this one, really all about the innocence, the wonderment of childhood, and how it can very quickly give way to worry and cynicism as children are taught to be adults. Kind of makes the point that logic, in and of itself, can restrict creativity and passion sometimes. And it specifically rails against the English school system. Roger Hodgson of the group, he said this, quote, "What's missing at school for me is the loudest thing. We're taught to function outwardly, but we're not taught who we are inwardly. The natural awe, the wonder, the thirst, the enthusiasm, joy of life that children have, it gets lost, gets beaten out of them," unquote. And he's not wrong. That definitely happens a lot, but I do want to shout out all the incredible educators that I know right here in Durango and La Plata County who do an incredible job keeping the creative flame alive in our youth. So many great nonprofits doing it as well. We'll dive into the full song in a moment. Big shout out to Michael. $15 to Mama Sylvia's at the studio. 30 days to pick it up, Michael, or it will evaporate. Everyone else, you'll have another chance on Monday. We'll be back at this every weekday, 3:30 on Radio 101 Music Trivia. 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

Miley Cyrus with Flowers on 101.3 FM. Her most recent huge hit, 2023, she put it out. Right before that, Hanging Out 1979, the logical song was Supertramp. And we'll go back to the 70s, 75 with David Bowie and John Lennon. All over this one, this is Fame.

Title track right there off her seventh studio album, Donna Summer from 79 with Bad Girls, her most successful record actually. Right before that we heard Fame from 75 with David Bowie, and coming up right now we got REM, Losing My Religion. This is 101.3 FM, your soundtrack to the Four Corners. Happy Friday.

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0: NBC News Radio. I'm Chris Caraccio. Wall Street is closing sharply lower to end the week. A major sell-off in chip stocks sent the tech-heavy Nasdaq tumbling 4% for its biggest decline since early last year. At the closing bell, the Dow Jones lost 695 points. The S&P 500 fell 200 points, and the Nasdaq plunged 1,121 points. President Trump is in Wisconsin today talking about farming and the economy. The White House says he's highlighting initiatives to help American farmers in Chippewa Falls. Trump previously announced a $12 billion economic relief package for American farmers affected by trade disruptions, largely caused by tariffs. Israel has launched new strikes on southern Lebanon after the Iranian-backed militia Hezbollah rejected a ceasefire agreement reached between Israel and Lebanon.
1: It's a bad sign for a deal with Iran to open the Strait of Hormuz, end the war, and lower gas prices. Iran's Revolutionary Guard yesterday repeated its position that no peace deal in Lebanon means no peace deal with Iran.
0: NBC's Richard Engel reports that President Trump remains optimistic that an agreement with Iran can be struck, telling reporters at the White House yesterday that he'd even be open to meeting with Iran's supreme leader if it's to make a deal. But Trump also says he might escalate the war in Iran if more American troops are killed. Torrential downpours are heading towards Louisiana and other parts of the Gulf Coast this weekend. The developing storm system is forecast to begin today and intensify in the coming days. The New Orleans, Biloxi, and Gulfport metro areas are among those most likely to see the heaviest rain, with storms peaking tomorrow. Russia's space agency is delaying repairs to fix cracks and leaks on the International Space Station. A NASA spokeswoman says that structural repair efforts are being paused while engineers gather more measurements and other data. Cracks and leaks have been a growing concern inside the Russian-made Zvezda service module, which launched into space back in 2000. I'm Chris Caraggio, NBC News Radio.
2: 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The ice cream was generously donated by Baskin Robbins. As we mentioned earlier in the newscast, CDOT is supporting Colorado State Patrol and 67 other local law enforcement agencies from today through the 17th. For the Heat is On Summer Blitz DUI Enforcement Period. The DUI Enforcement Period lands right in the middle of the 100 deadliest days of summer, also known as the time period from Memorial Day to Labor Day, with the majority of Colorado's traffic fatalities and crashes occur. For FCB News,

0: assisted living will give you peace of mind and the quality of care your family member deserves. 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

Yeah, the contemporary Irish sensation there, Hozier on Radio 101. That's Too Sweet, kicking off our 4 o'clock hour. Got about 4:08 now on the clock. Happy Friday to you. I'm Jake Jones. You're rocking with the Joneses. Stevie Wonder coming up right now. Double feature for Stevie today. I played him not all that long ago, but it's Friday. It's written in the bylaws of somebody's universe somewhere that Stevie gets extra love on a Friday. Here he is, Radio 101.

0: Pat Benatar on Radio 101, that's Fire and Ice. That would have been a perfect feature for our request theme yesterday. We did an Opposites Thursday. I was looking for Hot or Cold or any variation of that in the title. That was a twofer there, Fire and Ice. Honestly, it slipped my mind yesterday, too. We heard Incubus, though, right before that with Drive. And Stevie Wonder at the top, You Haven't Done Nothing. All of them bringing us into a quick look at your local Four Corners forecast. 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Hungry? Go check out Uncle's Fixins. Try some of the freshest food around. They're located on the north side of the VFW. That's right across from Rotary Park. Uncle's Fixins, perfecting the art of comfort food. And we got us to the mid high 80s today here in Durango. I'm not sure we actually reached that 90 degree high the National Weather Service was predicting. It's been a pretty cloudy afternoon out here. We've had about 10 to 30% chances of rain in southwest Colorado today, and expecting partly cloudy conditions tonight as well, with a low down about 50, but it should all clear out for a very sunny, very clear weekend in front of us both Saturday and Sunday. Not even seeing many clouds on the forecast here, and looking like a warm one, 92 expected tomorrow on our Saturday, 87 for a high on Sunday. Sunset coming up tonight, 8:28 p.m., 14 hours, 37 minutes daylight. Pagosa Springs sitting around 86 right now, Cortez about 91, Aztec Farmington roasting at about 93 down south there, and Silverton about 75 up in the high country. Stick around for one more chance to win today, 4:30. 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
3: 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The program takes place Saturday, June 6th from 11 a.m. to noon. 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
1: Big 4:30 on the clock. Happy Friday to you. It is that time of the day. Let's get into it. Let's play some sports trivia on Radio 101. 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Got to be the first one in to correctly identify this upcoming sports legend. This is Legends Edition. We do this every Friday. Your job is to name the legendary athlete. Here's the number to call, 970-259-4456. That's 970-259-4456. Okay, so game two of the NBA Finals, I do believe, is tonight. Knicks lead it right now 1-0 against the Spurs. Wembanyama, main story it seems, third tallest player in NBA history, stands at, I believe, 7'6", which brings us to our Legends Edition today. Your job, again, is to name this upcoming legendary athlete. Going to give you three main clues. Here they are. This athlete is one of two tallest NBA players in the history of the league. He stands at 7 feet 7 inches. He's famously known as one of the best shot blockers in basketball history. Number three, he's from Sudan, and he played in the NBA from 1985 to 1995. Once again, name this sports legend. Tallest NBA player in the history of the league, 7 feet 7 inches. He's famously known as one of the best shot blockers in basketball history. And number three, he's from Sudan, and he played in the NBA from 1985 to 1995. Name that legendary athlete. Give me a call, 970-259-4456.

0: Wicked Pickett, Wilson Pickett, holding it down for us right there within the midnight hour. And I'm back with without a winner. Sorry, I talked to a bunch of people on the phones there, but I did not get a winner. I got a bunch of guesses. I'll give you the clues, and then I'll tell you what we were talking about here. Your clues for Friday Legends Edition. You got to name the legendary athlete. I give you a series of clues, and here they were today. This athlete was the tallest NBA player in the history of the league, 7'7", famously known as one of the best shot blockers in basketball history, and he's from Sudan. Played in the NBA from 85 to 95. I got a bunch of guesses for Dikembe Mutombo. Good guess, because, you know, one of the most fierce shot blockers in NBA history, but was only 7'2", only. And he was from the Congo, not Sudan. Correct answer here, Manute Bol. Manute Bol, 7'7", tallest player in the history of the league from Sudan. Big shout out to everyone who called in today. No winner, but that's all right. We'll be back at this on Monday. You always have a chance to win every weekday, 4:30, right here on Radio 101, playing sports trivia. 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

Coming off Tapestry 1971, that's Carole King on Radio 101 with I Feel the Earth Move. We heard the bands Ophelia right ahead of that and Beast of Burden, Stones, Radio 101.

Daniel Ratliff and the Night Sweats on 101.3 FM. They put that out pretty recently, back in 2024. That's Heartless. Heard Rolling Stones right ahead of that with Beast of Burden. And coming up, got Ray Charles. Hey, anybody out there got some Ray Charles vinyl that they're trying to get rid of or sell off? Give me a call. I got you. 970-259-4456. Here's Ray Charles, If You Were Mine, headed back to 1969. Oh, what a rhyme. I'm getting off the mic. I could do this all the time. All right. Guilty of the crime. Okay, Ray Charles, If You Were Mine.

0: Here we go. What a bull.
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0: Radio. I'm Rob Martier. Wall Street is closing sharply lower to end the week. The stocks dropped as stronger-than-expected jobs data pushed Treasury yields higher. A major sell-off in chip stocks sent the tech-heavy NASDAQ tumbling 4% for its biggest decline since early 2025. At the closing bell, the Dow Jones Industrial Average lost 695 points to 50,866. The S&P 500 fell 200 points to 73,83. The NASDAQ plunged over 1,100 points to 25,709. President Trump is in western Wisconsin today for a farming roundtable. The White House says the president will be highlighting initiatives to help American farmers in Chippewa Falls. Trump previously announced a $12 billion economic relief package for farmers affected by trade disruptions, largely caused by tariffs. A new study says weight loss drugs like Ozempic could someday be used to treat a whole host of health issues. Dr. Joe Galati says the research indicates the popular drug may be reshaping the brain and can maybe someday help people fighting addiction.
1: Alcoholism, opioid abuse, addiction to tobacco.
0: Dr. Galati says studies are being done right now in treatment centers with addicts being given a GLP-1 type drug, and the results are promising.
1: So that is a magnificent, really future pathway for research.
0: He cautions, though, that the data is preliminary. Homer Simpson will no doubt be enjoying donuts today in honor of National Donut Day. A day honoring the popular deep-fried rings of dough comes each year on the first Friday in June. It dates back to 1938, when it was established by the Salvation Army to honor the donut girls who served donuts to American soldiers during World War I. The Salvation Army will be celebrating by hosting the World Donut Eating Contest in Washington, D.C. Rob Martier, NBC News Radio.
2: 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Under dry conditions, something as seemingly small as a dragged trailer chain, overheated brakes, or a tossed-out cigar can cause catastrophic impacts. 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

Grateful Dead on Radio 101, Touch of Gray. Definitely been a touch of gray type of day today. A bunch of cloud coverage this afternoon. Should all start to clear out overnight. We got a very clear weekend on the way, and I got Cigarette Daydreams on the way right now. 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
1: 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All of this takes place at the Smiley Building, 1309 East 3rd Avenue in Durango. Come to the Durango Public Library and learn about adaptations during the Dig Into Reading program. Learn about biology and paleontology while discussing adaptations, then design a dinosaur that can survive whatever environment you imagine. The activity will use air dry clay and other crafting materials. The program takes place Saturday, June 6th from 11 a.m. to noon. It's designed for kids ages 5 to 12 and their caregivers.
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at Sean Colvin. Sonny came home on Radio 101. Happy to have you along right now. I'm Jake Jones. You're rocking with the Joneses in my final hour hanging out with you. You know, I was on the phone with a listener and I completely forgot to give you your weather report on that last set of music here, so I'll do it for you now. We're looking at a very clear weekend ahead. It was a very cloudy afternoon. Should start to clear up here overnight, and looks like we're getting down to about 50 degrees overnight for a low. Tomorrow, warming up to 92 for a high here in Durango. Slight chances of rain still in the region, about 20 to 40% shot tomorrow in Pagosa Springs and up north in Silverton in the high country, but pretty warm temps all around. Pagosa Springs up to 86 on your Saturday, Cortez about 90, red flag warnings will be in effect in Cortez throughout the entire weekend. Aztec, Farmington tomorrow on your Saturday, about 93 degrees once again. Sunset coming up 8:28 p.m. tonight. Happy to have you here. Do stick around, bunch of great music on the way. Here's Paul Simon.

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High in the Sky, the Alan Parsons Project on 101.3 FM. Happy Friday to you. Heard the Eagles right ahead of that peaceful, easy feeling. And Paul Simon with 50 Ways to Leave Your Lover at the top of that set. Coming up right now, we're going to take it over to Glasgow. This is Paul McCartney coming up

is Black Pumas pushing me out the door today from 2019 there. That's Colors. Heard Paul McCartney ahead of that coming up live from Glasgow. And the Wallflowers with Three Marlinos on the way. I'm going to catch up with you on Monday. I hope you have an incredible weekend in front of you. Very beautiful forecast. Very warm. I'm headed to the water, that's for sure. Hope you have a great weekend. We'll catch up on Monday. Looking forward to it. Until then, stay tuned and stay local. Together today and tomorrow on Radio 101.

0: Radio. I'm Rob Martier. President Trump says he's with the American farmer 1,000%. Speaking at a farming roundtable today in Chippewa Falls, Wisconsin, Trump said he's been fighting hard to create an equal playing field when it comes to agricultural trade with other countries. Trump also touched on new tax policies that would allow farmers to deduct more costs associated with equipment and make it easier to pass down their farmland to their children. Wall Street is closing sharply lower to end the week. A major sell-off in chip stocks sent the tech-heavy NASDAQ tumbling 4% for its biggest decline since early 2025. At the closing bell, the Dow Jones Industrial Average lost 695 points to 5866. The S&P fell 200 points to 7383. The NASDAQ plunged over 1,100 points to 25709. Enjoy, just not to an illegal or destructive degree. That's the New York City Police Department's message to Knicks fans who are enjoying a 1-0 series lead over the San Antonio Spurs in the NBA Finals. Levon Putney has more.
1: The main message to Knicks fans, go crazy cheering the team on, but...
2: Let me be very clear. We will have no tolerance for violence, particularly violence against police officers, destruction of property, climbing on light poles or structures.
1: NYPD Commissioner Jessica Tisch says about 1,000 officers will be around the Garden on game days.
2: Remember, cops are Knicks fans too. They understand the energy.
1: And one more thing.
2: If you see a Spurs fan, do not engage.
1: Keep the peace. Besides, Tisch says they suffered enough after game one. I'm Levon Putney.
0: The leading candidate for governor of California says he has a way to fix the state's slow election process. Today, Steve Hilton outlined what he calls his emergency election count acceleration plan, which he says will help get the votes counted in California by 8 p.m. next Thursday. Rob Martier, NBC News Radio.
3: Rocky Mountain News Network, I'm Teresa Taylor. We told you earlier in the week about the toddler who fell into an active irrigation ditch in the Fort Collins area Tuesday night. The Larimer County Sheriff's Office has announced that the toddler has died. The Sheriff's Office is currently investigating the incident to determine exactly what happened and are asking any witnesses to come forward. The Colorado Court of Appeals has reversed the criminally negligent homicide convictions of the two former Aurora paramedics in connection with the 2019 death of Elijah McClain. The court ruled that the district court misled the jury by failing to clarify that the standard of care should be based on a professional paramedic under the circumstances. And more than 90% of Colorado's roughly 6,000 annual wildfires are caused by people, prompting state officials to urge drivers to perform simple vehicle maintenance to reduce roadside ignitions. I'm Teresa Taylor on the Rocky Mountain News Network.
4: This is the Colorado Transit Report. I'm Shannon Lukens. Be safe and buckle up on your summer road trip. Last year, Colorado State Patrol issued more than 5,000 tickets through their Click It or Ticket enforcement campaign held in partnership with Colorado Department of Transportation. The most recent survey from CDOT shows 90.7% of people in Colorado are buckling up. That's the highest rate ever recorded. But it's still just below the national average of 91.2%, as reported by the National Highway Traffic Safety Association. Nationally, it's teenagers who are among the highest risk for motor vehicle crashes and among the least likely to buckle up. Of the 48 teens who died in passenger vehicle crashes last year, 65% were unrestrained. And if there are kids in the car, make sure they're properly restrained as well. A driver can be stopped and ticketed if an officer sees an unrestrained or improperly restrained child under the age of 18 in the vehicle.
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